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1: The last time we talked, Mr. Smith, you reduced me to tears. 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

0: 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Beep,
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2: The top stories this hour. Argentina President Javier Milei has reiterated the country's claim on the Falkland Islands and says he would introduce sanctions on any oil companies working in the area. He was speaking in a national address amid renewed tensions over the British overseas territory after Donald Trump hinted the US wouldn't help the UK in a future conflict. Our US correspondent Mark Stone says America's position appears to have changed.
3: It's been neutral on the Falklands. It has always recognised Britain's sovereignty. Has Donald Trump changed that? Well, he is a friend of Javier Milei's. He said the words from Donald Trump are not empty words. He, Trump, understands Argentina is a reliable partner.
2: Reform UK has been reported to the police over allegations it breached political donation rules. The party's denied breaking them after it was alleged an official arranged for a US company to fund three polls commissioned by them. The defence team in the trial of a woman accused of murdering her three children has called for the removal of one of the 12 jurors. Lindsay Clancy strangled them in her Massachusetts basement but says postpartum psychosis led to her actions. The judges asked the jury to continue deliberating later today. This objection from defence lawyer Kevin Reddington was rejected.
4: If we come back here in a half an hour with a mistrial because of a juror that has just spurned the instructions of this court, it's a shame. It's a real shame. My motion is to remove this juror.
2: A number of schools are shutting early this lunchtime as the first funeral for one of the young men killed on the A66 takes place. Five men and two police officers died in a head-on collision near Middlesbrough last month. Cases of diabetes develop earlier and more severe in women who have the condition during pregnancy. The study found those diagnosed with gestational diabetes typically then got type 2 13 years earlier than those who weren't affected while expecting. And in sport, Hearts won the Edinburgh Derby 3-1 at Hibs, their third in the Scottish Premiership. Table. From Sky News, I'm Chris Milligan.
0: No, no.

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4: The top stories this hour. Argentina's president is warning he'll impose sanctions on firms that drill for oil close to the Falkland Islands. He says the winds of change favoured their claim to the British territory. In a national address, Javier Milei says they must act.
5: Our national claim is facing a clear and present danger and requires a proportional response. We will not allow it. Argentina will not stand by facing such a situation.
4: Well, Donald Trump suggested the United States wouldn't support Britain in a future conflict. Earlier this week, Downing Street said the island's sovereignty rests with the UK. Nigel Farage is to tell Reform's annual conference later that Parliament should be sitting 7 days a week to try to fix Britain. But his speech could be overshadowed by allegations denied by his party that it breached political donation rules. UK-trained doctors are now getting first pick of NHS training jobs and specialism places. New figures suggest a change in the law in March has made a difference. Meanwhile, the Liberal Democrats are pushing for a law change that would guarantee no pregnant woman has to travel longer than 45 minutes to get to a maternity ward. Ian Room is the party's MP for North Devon, where a birthing unit's temporarily closed.
6: Having a national statutory duty set out in law that the travel time will be 45 minutes to the nearest maternity unit, that will give women and children a good opportunity to get things right first time.
4: Well, the government says it will publish a national action plan in December. FIFA is accusing European football's governing body of launching a smear campaign against Gianni Infantino. UEFA's taking legal action over the now abandoned effort to sell off bits of the World Cup to private investors. And Hearts won the Edinburgh Derby 3-1 at Hibs in the Scottish Premier League. James Wilson, Laura Mendy and Josh McPaik scored for the winning team. From Sky News, I'm Cam Hall.
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3: Brad, Chaz and Andrew. Waking up the Forth Valley.
4: Friday 6:31. Hello, Chaz.
5: Hello, Smithy.
4: How are we?
5: I'm all right, actually. It's Friday after all. complain about
4: as
5: really.
4: Much as I like working with you, I'm going to say this: I'm glad it's Friday.
5: No.
4: I don't know why. I had a really good sleep last night as well. So I'm soundly, really, really good sleep, and I don't know what it is. I'm so tired today.
5: That's because you're burning the candle at both ends.
4: Well, I don't
5: You've
4: know.
5: Got a busy
4: yeah.
5: life.
4: Maybe,
5: like
4: maybe.
5: A social butterfly.
4: I thought but Friday you're meant to be kind of up and about and kind of, oh, no. Yes, it's great. But yeah, this is the worst I've felt all week.
5: Oh, no.
4: It's the wrong way round.
5: I'm going to have to drag you along. Andrew and I are going to have to drag you along this morning.
4: I know, this is how it's meant to feel on a Monday or a Tuesday. Now my body's got this all wrong.
5: Oh,
4: man.
5: Well, I don't
4: mind.
5: Know what to say to you. Go and do some jumping jacks.
4: That's what I'll do, yeah. Star jumps yeah. in the office. I'm sure that'll mean well, it's only me, you and Andrew that's in at this moment
5: right.
4: in time. So.
5: I'll avert my eyes.
4: I suggest you do, by the way, for your own sake.
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1: Good morning.

0: It's Travis. Why does it always rain on me? Central FM for Friday morning. It's not raining outside. It's not too bad this morning, I don't think.
1: I think we're going to have a bit of showery, rainy, heavy rain this morning, and then it's going to be a little bit brighter.
0: A little bit brighter. As long as it's okay for the weekend. I don't like it when it rains at the weekend. That's just... There's no need for that. I mean, you work all week.
1: I know, yeah. But sometimes, right, when it's rainy and you've got nothing to do and you just cosy up in front of the telly, watch a Murder, She Wrote or something like that. It's excellent. Excellent vibe. Or Diagnosis Murder.
0: Exactly. Can it be a Saturday in front of the telly with some Midsummer Murders, can you? Let's be honest. So, tell you what, see that programme, though, and see things like Emmerdale and stuff like that. Right? See, for small villages, there isn't half some amount of crime in those villages.
1: I've always thought I'd like to live in a village, but, you know, you watch that and you're like, oh, I don't know.
0: It's bizarre. Honestly, look at that Midsummer Murder. There's about 12 houses and there's a murder every week.
1: It's a murder mecca, isn't it?
0: Dearie me. Yeah. Right, birthdays. Not birthdays. National days today is what we're looking at. Birthdays comes later. See, I'll get the hang of this by the end of the week, by the way. We'll be fine. It is National Lazy Mums Day today.
1: Oh, right. There I'm a mum.
0: If ever there was if ever there was a day to fit you, Shaz,
1: amazing.
0: You're not a lazy model. You're quite an active mo.
1: Yeah, but see, when they get bigger, like, you don't have to be as active. You just have to be ready in case there is a driving eventuality.
0: Like, very true.
1: Pick them up or take them somewhere. That's essentially all you need to do when you've got a teenager.
0: Mo's taxi. That's it. Yeah. Cheapest taxi in town, by the way, is Mo's taxi.
1: I know. It's good, isn't it?
0: National Eat an Extra Dessert Day. I'm not a dessert fan, if I'm being honest. I don't know. I'd rather have a starter or two starters.
1: There'll be two starters there, an extra starter day as well. Andrew Baxter is the... This is the day
0: my
1: for
0: word.
1: Him.
0: Yes.
1: Andrew, Two Puddings Baxter... is like, this it should have his name in it, to be honest, this day. He's a two pudding.
0: He is, by the way.
1: He
0: is. He absolutely is. We've seen him at the Christmas parties. Made for desserts, that boy.
1: Especially creme brulee. It's quite partial.
0: And International Taekwondo Day today. Are you any proficient in any of the martial arts sports, taekwondo, karate, anything like that?
1: No, but I've got my eye on a pair of taekwondo trainers. And I'm thinking if I get them, then I might be inclined to sit down and eat some crisps. You know what I mean?
0: And take up the taekwondo. See, I'd be terrified because I always play pranks on you and I hide your water bottle in the microwave and stuff and tie your jacket sleeves and knots and stuff. See, if you take up the taekwondo, I won't be doing any of that stuff, I can assure you. I'd be terrified of you.

0: It's Ariana Grande and Taylor that I Made You Love Me here at Central FM. Right, 6:44, time to get underway with the hard one for today. Final one of the week and final chance to get the old grey matter working, Shaz.
1: Right, this is a bit left field.
0: I know, you tried it out on me a couple of minutes ago and I was like, run that by me again. What?
1: Right, and also, given the weather is not lightly, oh. But even so, who does this unless you're royal?
0: True.
1: According to a new study, 79% of people have a specific opinion about this at a garden party.
0: Ooh, a garden party.
1: I don't know if I've ever been to a garden party.
0: Do you want to know a funny story? Do you remember a couple of years ago, some of the staff from Central FM got invited to the garden party, the Royal Garden Party in Edinburgh? Do you remember this story?
1: Right.
0: And everybody was like, oh, I wonder who's going to get to go.
1: Right.
0: And our old station manager at the time, Anne-Marie, phoned me up and was like, Stuart, have you heard the garden party's on? And I thought, yeah. Well, could you cover the show in the afternoon and let the other guy go? I was like, right, okay.
1: Oh, were you getting all excited?
0: I was all excited.
1: And thinking, what suit will I wear?
0: Oh, brilliant, this is going to be good. I'm going to meet some of the royal. This is going to be fantastic. Do like a wee cucumber sandwich. And then she's like, yeah, could you cover the afternoon?
1: That's stunning. Oh. That's absolutely stunning. Well, there you are. You might have been able to give, you know, a good answer for this.
0: Yes.
1: You've been, but you haven't been, so you don't know. Let's give it a guess. Well, according to a new study, 79% of people apparently have a specific opinion about this at a garden party.
0: Well, there you are. We are a judgmental bunch. You can get in touch on WhatsApp, 0330-838-1031. Also, the Central FM app available to get in touch as well if you want to hazard a guess to a question this morning. Katie will bring you travel next to Mark Morrison on the way to Central FM.
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16: It's a clear run this Friday morning on your three major routes across the Forth Valley, M80, M876 and M9. Kincardine and Clackmannanshire bridges check out well for you, as does Dunblane A9 southbound as you make your way down to the Cure roundabout. Tad slow in Stirling Town Centre on Vermuir Road, just leaving the Craigs roundabout, heading up to Stirling train station. A9 Henderson Street in Bridge of Allen free flows, as does Falkirk Town Centre on Grahams Road, including by the Central Retail Park. And the A904 Grangemouth Road checks out nicely for you elsewhere in Falkirk. That's the latest. I'm Katie Doran. We'll have more travel for you on the way soon, in about 40 minutes.
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0: Mike Morrison and Return of the Mac is Central FM 6:53. We are in the middle of playing the hard one this morning, which is the strangest question I think I've ever encountered on this particular segment, Shaz.
1: I think it's extra hard because I don't know many people who have been to a garden party. Although I suppose it's you could sort of say a barbecue, I suppose, but a garden party's a bit.
0: It's not
1: for the likes of us.
0: No,
1: Smithy.
0: Not for riffraff like us. Let's be honest.
1: Let's do the question. So, according to a new study, 79% of people have a specific opinion about this at a garden party, but what do they have an opinion about?
0: You can get in touch, of course, on WhatsApp 0330 838 1031 if you've been to a garden party. You can also get in touch on the app. That's exactly what Robert McGowan's done. Morning, Smithy, Andrew and Shaz. I think today's answer is a good way to mix and mingle out in the sun. It is a good way to mix and mingle. I'd imagine it is. I've never actually been to a garden party before, but there we go.
1: What if it rains at a garden party? What are you meant to do then?
0: Everybody.
1: If you bring it inside, you can't actually call it a garden party then, can you?
0: Well, exactly. It's not just that. Do you really want everybody congregating in your kitchen? I don't think so. Looking in your cupboards and stuff. Oh, I wonder what type of washing powder she uses. Don't want that in your kitchen.
1: No.
0: Outside, on the patio.

0: Taylor Swift, The Fate of Ophelia here at Central FM. Right, let's wrap up the hard one for this morning then. Bizarrest question I think I've ever come across on this segment, to be fair. Take it away, Shaz, the floor is yours.
1: According to a new study, by the way, 79% of people have a specific opinion about this at a garden party. Apparently, they have an opinion about where to put the drinks.
0: Are we?
1: I'm sorry.
0: Really?
1: It's
0: bizarre.
1: People have an opinion. You don't put them beside the whatever, the vol-au-vents. I don't know what you said.
0: Vol-au-vents. No. It's obvious what you do at a garden party. You stick them in the bath, all the labels will fall off, and you just hope when you pick yours out that it's the right bottle that you've picked.
2: Wake up with Brad, Shaz and Andrew.
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0: 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Here's Andrew Baxter.
12: The body of a teenage girl has been found in Stenhousemuir. Emergency services were called to a wooded area near McLachlan Street yesterday afternoon. The family of missing 16-year-old Jasmine Ferguson have been made aware the death is not believed to be suspicious. Trade Union Prospect has criticised plans to lay off staff at a major Stirling attraction. Workers at the Battle of Bannockburn Centre could be made redundant while the site is revamped. It's closing for 2 years as part of a major overhaul. Argentina's president is warning he'll impose sanctions on firms that drill for oil close to the Falkland Islands. He says the winds of change favour their claim to the British territory. In a national address, Javier Milei says they must act.
13: Our national claim is facing a clear and present danger and requires a proportional response. We will not allow it. Argentina will not stand by facing such a situation.
12: More than £3.6 million in UK government funding has been announced for Across the Forth Valley. The money comes from the Local Growth Fund in a bid to support businesses across Stirling, Falkirk and Clackmannanshire. And Stenhouse Muir are in championship action tonight. The Warriors make the trip to West Lothian to take on Livingston. Marvin Bartley's side atop of the table after four matches.
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12: A mixture of sunny spells and showers today across the Forth Valley with highs of 18 degrees Celsius. That's the latest. I'm Andrew Baxter.
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0: Right, Friday morning, 4 minutes past seven, and it's the Central FM Breakfast Show. I'm here. Andrew's here. Morning, Andrew.
12: Good morning.
0: And morning, Shaz.
1: Hello, good morning.
0: Here we are. We're here for Friday. Not just any old Friday, though. Because Brad, who usually says here, is getting married today. It's exciting. It's exciting. I still think we should phone him up, but you've kind of talked me out of it, Shaz, and like leave the poor boy alone.
1: I think so. He's going to be hassled enough. Do you know what I mean?
0: Yeah. Andrew Baxter's now. You're the news, Andrew. You could phone him for comment. Just see if he wants to give us a one line or something like that.
1: Headliner.
0: Yeah, absolutely.
1: And in other news.
0: Brad's getting married Central today. He was unavailable for comment as he was putting his kilt on at the time.
1: He's not wearing a kilt. He said he didn't have the legs for kilt.
0: I think certain people suit kilts. I think I suit a kilt. I don't want to see me with my wee kilt on when I get a kilt on.
1: Oh, I know. You look very dashing. But Brad's really tall, I reckon if he had a kilt, it'd be like a mini kilt. Do you know what I mean? And nobody wants to see that.
0: I suppose so.
1: Do they? They don't.
0: My gran used to tell me, years ago in the porridge box, you used to get the man on the porridge box with a kilt. Every time I'm at a family event and I see my grand, she's like, oh look, you look like the wee man off the porridge box, son. Never gets
1: that
0: old.
1: That is high praise indeed. He's a hottie on that box. He is a hottie.
0: What do you mean he's a hottie? So am I, Shaz. So am I.
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0: It's Niall Horan, Dinner Party at Central FM, corner shop brim full of Asher before that, getting us underway for another hour of Wake Up with Smithy, Andrew and Shaz. For one more day this week, we are, well, some of us are getting a long line tomorrow. I'm not Shaz, you are obviously.
1: Obviously. Like, but my long lie is like till 6:30 or something. I can't lie in. I've tried everything. I'm just useless.
0: Your body has adjusted to this time and that is what it's sticking to.
1: I know. I hope, like, when the time comes that I no longer have to work, I hope I'm not getting up at that time then. Because that'd just be murder, wouldn't it?
0: You just
1: work all your days and then you retire and you have to get up early because your body clock's all to pigs and whistles. I mean,
0: sometimes people that do retire do actually get up kind of earlier in the mornings. I know my gran and granddad are up pretty early in the mornings, so... Yeah, sometimes that happens.
1: I've got that to look forward to. I was expecting to lie in my pit till at least midday, honestly.
0: Midday? Half the morning's gone, dearie. Half the day's gone, rather. The whole morning's gone, half the day. But anyway.
1: Yes, I'm getting a lie in tomorrow, and you are not.
0: I am not. I'm off to the vets tomorrow. We'll chat more about that soon. I'm down at Apex Vets at the Roadshow. Looking forward to that. Myself and Wolfie, who we're going to try and get on the bucking bronco. And an Apex Vets.
1: I think he'll be up for it. I don't think he'll take much persuasion.
0: I don't think so.
1: He's quite an action man when he wants to be his R Wolf.
0: Very much so. Very much so. Yeah. A bucking bronco would be right up his street. So. Hopefully he's not listening. I don't want to spoil the surprise tomorrow. But hopefully that is the case. And of course today, Brad, who normally sits in this chair, is getting married. Now, we were talking about this off air. And there's a wee bit kind of drizzle and rain in there. And I said is it good luck on your wedding day if it's raining? Am I right in thinking?
1: Yeah, it is. Apparently, because I've been doing some investigative research.
0: On Google, by any
1: chance. Maybe. Anyway, Noah went to the library and referenced it in a book. Apparently there's an old saying that suggests that to you, when you tie the knot, if it's wet on your wedding day, it's a wet knot. And if you've tried to untie a knot that's wet, it's really difficult.
0: Ah.
1: Like in reality. So they say that this symbolises that your marriage is going to be strong and really difficult to unravel.
0: I
1: think is quite nice. Rain's also cleansing and renewing and all that. So that's quite nice.
0: Yeah. Well, sticking to the wedding theme. My headphones broke this morning, so you're probably thinking, what's that got to do with a wedding? So there's something borrowed. We had something old at the top of the hour with Corner Shop, brimful of Asher. Here's something new from Cat's Eye. All we need now is to play some Blue, and we're sorted. There you go. In true wedding tradition.
1: Amazing.

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1: Yo, man.
2: Yo.
1: Open up, man.
2: Yo, what do you want, man?
1: My girl just caught me.
2: You made her catch you?
1: I don't know how I let this happen.
2: But who?
1: The girl next door, you know? I don't know what to do.
2: Said it wasn't you.

0: wasn't. Hey, Shaggy, and it wasn't me at Central FM 7:21. It wasn't me. That's my usual line of defence.
1: I know.
0: And you always say that. Everybody knows it.

0: that held the door open in the classroom. And I knew nothing about this, but I knew who had obviously thingied it.
1: Did you grass?
0: Well, I said, well, it wasn't me. Well, who was it then? Well, I heard it was, I think, James Russell was the boy's name, or it was something like that anyway.
1: James
0: and he
1: Russell.
0: Denied it and said, right. And he was saying that it was me, and I knew fine well it wasn't me. So, primary seven, I'm thinking, how can I get this guy to confess? Do you know what I did?
1: What?
0: I had a pen, right, that you can record people. And I spoke to him about it, and I recorded him saying that he'd stolen it and played it back to the head teacher.
1: That's unbelievable.
0: Genuinely.
1: You're like a proper, like, detective. You should be in, like, CID or something like that.
0: Well, you say that. That's exactly where I got it. I watched the bill in DC Carver. I'd recorded a suspect doing that, and that's exactly where I got it.
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14: It's still a clear run this Friday morning on the three major routes of the Forth Valley, M80, M876 and M9. Continuing to check out well for you still are the Kincardine and Clackmannanshire bridges. All still moving well in Dunblane on the A9 southbound down to the Cure roundabout. Free flowing in Stirling on the A907 Alloa Road going by Causeway Head Park towards the Causeway Head roundabout. Busy but moving elsewhere in Stirling on Drip Road quite near the Lawrence Croft roundabout. Free flowing still is Grahams Road in Falkirk Town Centre, including at the Central Retail Park, and is a tad slow on the A803 in Camelin, very near the Camelin roundabout. That's the latest. I'm Katie Doran. We'll have more travel for you soon in about half an hour.
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0: It's Sabrina Johnson and PC here at Central FM, 7:31 on Friday morning. We'll play Too Early for this in just a couple of minutes' time. Also got music from DeBarge and Lisa Stansfield on the way as well. Right now, 7:30.
1: The body of a teenage girl has been found in Stenhousemuir. Emergency services were called to a wooded area near McLachlan Street yesterday afternoon. Trade union prospectors criticised plans to lay off staff at a major Stirling attraction. Workers at the Battle of Bannockburn Centre could be made redundant while the site is revamped. And more than £3.6 million in UK government funding has been announced for Across the Forth Valley. The money comes from the Local Growth Fund.
2: And your weather, a bright day with sunny spells. There are a few heavy showers in the morning, though, and it will be feeling windy with a maximum temperature of 18 degrees.
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1: Stenhousemuir are in championship action tonight. The Warriors make the trip to West Lothian to take on Livingston. Marvin Bartley's side are top of the table after four matches. Hearts won the Edinburgh Derby 3-1 at Hibs. Hearts move into third and have made it three wins in a row over their rivals. And the future of Scottish football will come under the spotlight today at a major summit in St Andrews. Discussions are set to focus on developing homegrown talent and creating new revenue streams for the game. SFA chief Craig Mulholland admits not enough young players are being given opportunities at club level.
4: What we need to do is come together collectively and say, right, how can we help our clubs grow? How can we make it better for young players? And then ultimately for the Scotland manager, that creates more players that he can pick and makes them more successful on the pitch. The whole ecosystem of Scottish football needs to work together to create success.
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0: Right, 7:33, Friday morning, and it's time for Too Early for This. This is where something maybe grinds our gears in the morning. You think, oh, it's too early for this. Anything from you two? I've got a belter this morning.
2: Have you?
0: Oh, I do.
2: So, you
0: remember yesterday I was telling you the story. Kind of was having a rant about the sister-in-law staying in the house.
2: Yeah.
0: Yeah. Well, she came round again last night. No, she didn't stay this time though, right? But hear me out on this one. So she cooked her tea in my microwave. That's fine. Don't mind that at all. That's fine. And she went to leave and she's like, "Oh, right, I'll just, you know, I'll take my stuff downstairs and then I'll leave." And I thought, "You're beauty, great, I'll get to watch Edinburgh Derby in peace." and then I goes down, right, at half time to get my wee drink and a wee snack, because I've had my tea by this point. She'd left her dishes, right, in the basin and hadn't, no, there's nothing else in the sink, right, I'd done all my dishes.
2: No.
0: Left our fork and our plate in the sink and refused to wash it.
1: No.
0: Terrible,
2: sorry.
0: Isn't it?
2: Sorry.
0: Yep.
2: That is so bad.
0: Yep.
2: That is so bad.
0: Hashtag bin. is what I would say to that.
2: But this was last night, though. This was last night. So it's not too early for that, is it?
0: Yeah,
2: too
0: but then... But you see, then I discovered there's a second part to this story.
2: She is not
0: happy with me because I outed her in the family group chat last night and sent a picture of said plate and fork. I can't tell you what I said in the text because I won't be on air on Monday if that is the case. But I have outed on the family group chat. So I woke up this morning and Saskia's like, "Oh, you've done it this time."
2: Oh,
0: she is not.
2: No.
0: She's not happy with you. This, and this. And I thought, it's too early for this. I don't need it. I'm going to work. See you later.
2: Sister-in-law chat? No.
0: And then I ended up arguing. I was like, okay, maybe I shouldn't have used those words in the group chat. But why is she not washing her dishes?
2: And then I was like,
0: I've had enough.
2: Comment.
0: Yeah.
2: I think that's fair comment. I don't think you were wrong in that. Because she won't do it again, will she?
0: She's not getting in my house again. I'd rather have the spider that kicked her out of the house the other night than have her around again, let me tell you. Oh, spider's probably cleaner than she is.
2: Oh, yeah. Oh dear. Oh, no, you're not going to be a favourite person.
0: Oh, I'm on one this morning, I know. Please tell me she's not listening to the radio. It'll be divorce proceedings next.
2: Oh. Well, I think mine is a little bit... I don't feel mine is that bad now, because I came down to a note this morning. "Mum, can you make me a sandwich, because I'm not coming home for lunch?" Why would I want to make a sandwich at 5 o'clock in the morning? Why do I want to do that?
0: What kind of sandwich was it?
2: Oh, my goodness. It was like a baguette with a bit of chicken and tomatoes and lettuce and that was all I had.
0: It's not bad, actually, is it?
1: It's too early for that.
0: It's too early for that.
2: Thank you, Andrew.
0: Kids these days, so I just used to get a piece of jam thrown at me from a great height. None of this baguettes and chicken nonsense.
2: I know.
0: Oh, kids these days. Even pocket money's going up. Oh, I want to be a kid again, seriously.
2: I do. I
0: know.
2: Do.
0: Far so more simpler. And your mum does your dishes for you as well. It's great fun.
2: Even better.

0: It's Lisa Stansfield at Central FM, all around the world, 7:44 on Friday morning. I was thinking after that segment of too early for this, that my phone was going to blow up and it'd be the family. Luckily, nothing's happened, so they must still be in their bed.
1: That is a relief. Anything you want to get off your chest, do it before 8 o'clock in the morning.
0: Yeah. You could probably do it before midday and she still wouldn't know about it, to be honest. But there we go. We'll say no more.
1: That's outrageous. I think you've said enough there,
0: I know, that
1: fella.
0: Is outrageous, because she does take Daisy to school, to be fair, so she'll be up round
1: then
0: about.
1: Goes back to bed.
0: And then goes back to bed. It's not doing the dishes anyway, is it? Let's be honest. Right, brand new Sierra Speedo on the way, before I say anything else. And Agnes on the way as well, plus travel bikes.
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12: Starting to get heavy now on North Lanarkshire M80. Northbound, the usual for this time of morning, that's going from Cumbernauld up to Castle Carey. Stirling Town Centre, busy and slow near the Craigs roundabout in both directions near Stirling train station. Backo Hill Road in Stirling, free flowing between the Ballingeech roundabout and the Lawrence Croft roundabout. Continuing to check out well for you this Friday morning is Falkirk Town Centre's Grahams Road, including at the Central Retail Park. Lauriston checks out well for you just east of Falkirk on the A803. And continuing to move well are the Kincardine and Clackmannanshire bridges. That's the latest. I'm Katie Doran. We'll have more travel for you in about 40 minutes.

0: Hennessy and Espino, Material Lover at Central FM. We were talking about spiders in houses a few minutes ago, Shaz, and I've come across a story that I think might explain why there was a lot of spiders in the house the other night. My sister-in-law's house that ended up bringing her down. And it's a genuine story from newspapers. Thousands of larger, extra frisky spiders are about to move into UK homes as mating season kicks off. Experts say that the recent hot weather combined with incoming autumn rain is creating the perfect conditions for the frisky, creepy, crawly takeover.
1: Right, here's my thinking, right?
0: I can't wait to hear this.
1: Like, if you're not a fan of the spider, right, but and you know that if they're all coming in their droves, what you have to do is partition off an area in your home and maybe get some sort of sultry dimmer lights there in that corner and play some Marvin Gaye or something, and then you'll know where they are, and you'll keep them all in the same bit, and then you can avoid that area.
0: Right,
1: I think that's the plan.
0: You think so? Some mood lighting, some Marvin Gaye, maybe some Incy Wincy Spider, you know, the romantic version. Climbed up the water spout, like that, and just nice frisky voice, yeah. Honestly.
1: Maybe a cushion or
0: two. You can't be doing that. You can't be having that in your house. You can't be encouraging. There's laws against encouraging stuff like that. You can't be doing that.
1: Spider.
0: I can't imagine a spider, though. Getting
1: I don't want to imagine a spider.
0: 16 legs. Where would they all go, for example?

0: 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Brand news called Many Go at Central FM. Right, 7:57, the latest news at 8 on the way with Andrew Baxton in just a second. We're back with the foundations after 8 as well.
1: Wake up with Brad, Shaz and Andrew.
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10: The body of a missing teenage girl has been found in Stenhousemuir. Emergency services were called to a wooded area near McLachlan Street yesterday. The family of missing 16-year-old Jasmine Ferguson have been made aware. Officers do not believe the death is suspicious. Plans to lay off staff at the Battle of Bannockburn Centre have been criticised by a trade union. The site is closing for 2 years as part of a major overhaul. Trade union prospects, as many are facing redundancy, they've called the plan short-sighted. Reform UK says two advisers shown in an undercover investigation, which includes alleged breaches of party donation rules, have stepped down from the party. It's claimed a US company funded three polls. Foreign firms are not allowed to fund British political parties. Party chairman Lee Anderson gave this update ahead of its conference in Birmingham.
11: The two men involved, James Orr and Dan Jukes, they've stepped down from their roles, they've stepped away. And like I say, it's only fair now we launch a full internal investigation.
10: Over £3.6 million in funding for the Forth Valley has been announced by the UK government. The local growth fund Cash is aiming to support businesses across the area. And Hearts won the Edinburgh Derby 3-1 at Hibs. Hearts move into third and have made it three wins in a row over their rivals.
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10: A mixture of sunny spells and showers today across the Forth Valley with highs of 18 degrees Celsius. That's the latest. I'm Andrew Baxter.
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8: Gonna be a good day. 3 minutes past eight, Friday morning. It's Central FM. It's Wake Up with Smithy, Andrew and Shaz. Morning, Shaz.
13: Hello, good morning.
8: And morning, Andrew Baxter.
10: Good morning.
8: Do you know what? I was listening to the end of the news there, right, and I was playing about with my buttons and stuff, and I can hear in the background, beep, beep. Now, this is meant to be a soundproof studio, so if you hear beeps in here, that's a bad thing.
13: So
8: I'm looking around, I'm thinking, what is that beeping? It's still going beep. Then I realised, Andrew, that's your porridge ready in the microwave outside.
10: Oh.
8: I was looking, oh no, what have I broke now? This is never good. It's Andrew's porridge, that's fine. So, panic over if you like.
13: That's a relief to one and all. I thought maybe it was Andrew's tummy rumbling, maybe. Although that wouldn't be, would it? That would be really... I'd be worried if that was the case.
8: You don't want
13: his stomach.
8: Yeah.
13: What's he swallowed with that?
8: Very
13: a Timex
8: true.
13: Watch.
8: It's amazing how loud your stomach can get though when it rumbles. Like mine, look at the size of mine for a start. It's like, honestly, it's like a dog barking when it needs food put in there. But
13: it's not size though, is it?
8: It's
13: your digestive system. Is what it is.
8: I've got a strange digestive system. I can't eat first thing, and like I can't eat for the first 3-4 hours of the morning. Can't touch anything.
13: Mate.
8: Can't stomach it.
13: Oh, no. I'd faint and get very hangry.
8: Apart from the last time that we covered the show when we got wee takeaways in, that was quite nice. But apart from that, generally speaking, I don't eat first thing in the morning. That's the exception.
13: Are we doing that again then? Are we doing that again?
8: Yeah, of course we are. Just need to find somewhere to deliver it first and then we're laughing.
13: Lovely. Okay. Are you paying, I'm assuming? Yeah.
8: The gentleman always pays. What can I say? It's on Andrew Baxter this time.
13: Lovely.
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0: End of beginning at Central FM. 8:10, Friday morning, the foundations, build me up, buttercup, getting us underway for another hour of it. Wake up with Smithy, Andrew and Shaz for this week, Friday today, and all next week as well. And the reason for that, Shaz, is because today, Brad, who is normally here, is getting married. Aww.
1: Oh, I know. I wonder what he's feeling now. I wonder if he's up. He's probably still lying in his pit. I would be.
0: I reckon he's probably been lying there all night with nerves. He's not a nervous person, though, but he will be.
1: He's steady as a rock. Like, he's well steady. Put Brad in a crisis, and he's just like...
0: Oh, he's your man in a crisis.
1: He is your man.
0: I reckon he'll be a wee bit nervous today, though, with all the guests and stuff, and, you know, making sure the suit fit. Emma, of course, she'll be nervous as well. Oh, I remember what my wedding was like. I was nervous. I was more nervous at the fact that Saskia would turn up. I was like, you're not going to leave me standing here. That won't happen, Brandon, obviously. But yeah, that's what I was nervous about.
1: Like, how late was she? Was she late or she come on time? Like, she was marrying this boy.
0: Well, do you know, it's funny. Remember yesterday I was telling you that I stayed at my gran and granddad's because it's bad luck to obviously see the bride and stuff before the wedding. I was late because there was an accident on the road from a gran. So then we stayed a bit further out from where I was getting married in Dunfermline. And I had to travel in and there was a bump. So Saskia, had to go round the block several times until I arrived, got upstairs, had to keep going round the block and then come in. So yeah, that's true.
1: That's awful.
0: I know.
1: Was she texting furiously saying, where are you?
0: She wasn't texting me. It was I think my mum, she was in the car as well, if I remember correctly.
1: Right, okay.
0: And she was, and my mum was in communication with Saskia's stepdad at the time, and the two of them were coordinating it. But yeah, that was what happened. So I was the one that was late on wedding, for the wedding, not Saskia.
1: It is nerve-wracking, isn't it?
0: Oh,
1: it is. When you think about that.
0: Because you're sitting in the car and driving as well, and okay, there was a wee bump and stuff that held us up along the way, but then you get past that and you think, what if he gets a puncture, this guy? What are we going to do then?
1: Worst case scenario, every time.
0: It's amazing. You start thinking about everything. You're like, that's going to take at least half an hour to change that tyre. What am I going to do? You know, but it works out fine in the end. It's all good.
1: Do you think if Brad's listening, we put his mind at ease now? You know how he said at the start of this conversation he was steady as a rock? I'm not sure he's going to be so much now.
0: But I think he might be staying at the venue anyway, so he's not going to have to worry about it. He just has to not fall down the stairs and he'll be fine.
1: Oh, no, stop that. Keep putting in worst case scenarios.
0: You've got to think about these things, Shaz. You know, nah, you'll be fine. You'll be absolutely fine. So, Brad and Emma, happy wedding day to you guys. If you are listening, which I doubt you are, maybe you are when you're getting your makeup done and stuff. And I mean Brad by that as well. And have the best day. We can't wait to see you guys. And the pictures, of course, they come from winning. Because that's why I like to see all the pictures and stuff as well.
1: I do. And you look at the background and see how all the faces everyone's pulling and stuff like that.
0: Yeah.
1: Try and work out the relationships and the dynamics. I love that. I love the people watching the photos.
0: Oh, it's good, isn't it? And I like seeing the venues and stuff as well. And I think their venue in particular is absolutely stunning as well. So best of luck to those guys today, Brad and Emma, who get married later on today. Central FM, here's Alex Warren now.
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0: It's Pink with Just Like a Pill at Central FM, 8:20 on Friday morning. You're waking up with Smithy, Andrew and Chaz. For the final time this week, I've got a belter of a birthday. We're going to play the Guess Who game, where I give you obviously a celebrity whose birthday it is today and you have to guess who it is. I reckon today, right, it's so obvious who it is that it's going to take you a while to figure it out because it is so obvious, if that makes sense.
1: Listen, honestly, it's like a hard slog every morning to try and work out who it is. We're rubbish at... Well, Andrew's marginally better than me, I'd say.
0: Now, this is a very, very well-known person, but I think because it's so obvious, it might take a while for you to work out. Because what were we, 4.5 minutes the other day that we had to get to figure out Charlie Sheen? Stuart McCaffrey was waiting at the door to get in by the time we'd figured out that it was Charlie Sheen. So we'll play that, like I say, right about 10 minutes time here at Central FM. Journey on the way. And if you're making a journey on the road this morning, Katie, as you travel next.
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2: Running clear this Friday morning on the three major routes in the Forth Valley, M80, M9 and M876. All's well on Kincardine and Clackmannanshire bridges. Continuing to free flow is the A9 southbound in Dunblane down to the Keir roundabout. Tad slow in Stirling Town Centre on Burmuir Road, that's leaving the Craigs roundabout heading up towards Stirling train station. In Bridge of Allen, the A9 Henderson Street checks out nicely for you. Also a clear run still in Falkirk Town Centre on Graham's Road, including at the Central Retail Park. And elsewhere in Falkirk, the A803 Callander Road gives you a clear run. That's the latest. I'm Katie Doran. We'll have more travel on the way in about half an hour.
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0: Tayo Cruz at Central FM for your Friday morning, 8:32. We're going to play the Guess Who game in a couple of minutes' time. Belter of a birthday today. I think it's so obvious that you're probably not going to get it. Would be my suggestion to that, but we'll find out in a couple of minutes' time. Plus music from Rosala on the way.
1: The body of a teenage girl has been found in Stenhousemuir. Emergency services were called to a wooded area near McLachlan Street yesterday afternoon. Trade Union Prospect has criticised plans to lay off staff at a major Stirling attraction. Workers at the Battle of Bannockburn Centre could be made redundant while the site is revamped. And more than £3.6 million in UK government funding has been announced for Across the Forth Valley. The money comes from the local growth fund.
2: And your weather, a bright day with sunny spells, a few heavy showers this morning though, and feeling windy with a maximum temperature of 18 degrees.
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1: Stenhousemuir are in championship action tonight. The Warriors make the trip to West Lothian to take on Livingston. Marvin Bartley's side atop of the table after four matches. Hearts won the Edinburgh Derby 3-1 at Hibs. Hearts move into third and have made it three wins in a row over their rivals. And the future of Scottish football will come under the spotlight today at a major summit in St Andrews. Discussions are set to focus on developing homegrown talent and creating new revenue streams for the game. And that's your latest Central FM Sports.
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0: All right, 8:33, Friday morning. For the final time this week, let's play the Guess Who game. Basically, I've got a celebrity birthday here, and you guys have to try and guess who it is. You've been pretty successful this week. I mean, it took you 4.5 minutes the other day, but, you know, it was success nonetheless.
2: Yeah. You take every success as a win, most definitely. Obviously. Well, obviously.
0: Chalk it up as a win. Right, who's going first? Who wants to go first today, then?
2: Andrew?
1: Right, let's go. Are they a man?
0: Go for it. Are they a man? No, they are not. Caught me off guard. No, they are not a man, no.
2: Right, so a lassie. Are they British?
0: They are not British.
2: American?
0: They are American, yes.
2: Okay, Andrew?
1: Are they over 50?
0: No, they are not over 50.
1: Are they over 40?
0: Yes, they are over 40.
1: Okay, 40 to 50-year-old American
0: there
1: woman.
0: There we go, you've
1: right,
0: narrowed
1: okay.
0: it down. Because we've been quite old this week, so I thought I'd go younger today.
2: Right, okay. Did you not just go with who was there?
0: Yeah, pretty much, actually. Yeah. Who am I kidding?
2: Okay, are they an actor? Actress?
0: She has been in a movie, but is not known for movies, no.
2: Ooh, so she's a singer?
0: She is a singer, yes.
2: Is it Christina Aguilera?
0: It is not Christina Aguilera.
2: Oh, I thought that was a good shout.
0: That'd have been a genie in a bottle if you'd come up with that one.
2: I sometimes just like to chuck one in.
0: Chuck one in, by all means, that's what we're here for.
2: Okay. Is it Avril Lavigne?
0: Avril Lavigne. It is not Avril Lavigne, no. She been in a movie, Avril Lavigne?
2: Probably.
0: Maybe, aye. Who knows? Not Avril Lavigne, so I'm not checking.
2: Andrew, any idea?
1: Are they married to anyone famous?
0: Yes, they are married to someone famous.
2: Ooh, okay. Who's that then?
0: Who could that be?
2: Married to someone famous.
0: Married to someone famous, yes.
2: Is the famous person also in music?
0: Yes. Yes, they are.
2: Andrew, any ideas?
1: I think I've got a shout, but I'm going to keep digging.
0: All right, okay.
1: Do we play this person's songs on a regular basis?
0: Yes, we do, yes.
1: Well, Shaz know who this person is.
0: Shaz should know who this person is. Whether she does or not is another matter.
2: Oh, dear. Was that the digging? Is that the digging?
0: I think he knows.
2: That's just a little pothole, isn't it?
0: There's a glint in his eye. He knows who it is.
2: Put us all out of misery.
1: Was this person in Austin Powers?
0: Yes.
1: It's the answer then, Smithy. Beyonce.
0: It is Beyonce, yes. Well done.
2: Well done.
0: 44 years old today is Beyonce.
2: Is she?
0: Yeah, she is. 44 today, yeah. Yeah, rightfully so. You say she was in Austin Powers the Spy. No, I can't say the title of that one. And it wasn't that one. Anyway, it was Goldmember she was in. The Spy Who did that one. Yeah, that was the other one.
2: That was so, Madge, yeah. Wasn't it, that was in that one? I don't think she was in it.
0: She sang the song. Yeah. Oh, used to love Austin Powers as a kid.
2: I'm not sure how it would go down with today's audience.
0: I don't think so either. Dear. People in PE at school used to say I look like one of the Austin Powers characters, and I'll let you guys figure out which one that is.

0: It's a script as Man in the Arena at Central FM 8:44 Friday morning. Are you waking up with Smithy, Andrew and Chaz for this, well, I say this week, we're out Friday now, and next week as well. Brad's off getting married today, and, well, and there's no bigger day, is there? Well, I thought that anyway. Until I just looked at my emails and I've had my first bit of marketing communication to do with Christmas gifts.
1: Have you?
0: And to that said, see, I'm actually quite surprised it's taken this long for it to wing its way into my email box. We're now in September, and some shops, dare I say, have had wee bits and bobs kind of creeping onto the shelves kind of the end of August, things like that. So I'm actually surprised that it's took as long as this.
1: It used to be that you'd get all the Halloween stuff in, and then as soon as that's finished, the Christmas stuff would get, the Halloween stuff would be get kicked to the bargain bucket bit, and the Christmas stuff would come in. Now you go down one aisle and there's the Halloween stuff, and the next one is the Christmas stuff.
0: It's Christmas, right. Yeah. Oh, it's terrible. Right. There'll be Easter eggs next in November. There'll be a separate aisle for that as well.
1: Oh, that's 1st of January down the garage. You see them, a little box beside the till.
0: I'll be honest, I don't mind.
1: 1st of January, sorry.
0: I don't mind that. I'm all into that. I like. I think Easter egg chocolate hits different than normal chocolate. It tastes far better than normal chocolate, honestly.
1: Especially out the fridge.
0: Yeah. Oh, yeah.
1: See that snap as you snap. Oh, we crash it onto the breadboard.
0: Honestly,
1: that's a very satisfying.
0: Now you wonder why I'm on the skinny jabs, but there we are. My constant Easter eggs. But yeah, that was my first bit of Christmas communication there. It's slightly early with it being the 4th of September, but I guess you've got a plan for these things, so.
1: Yeah, I've got a plan for these things. I saw a hard one question, right, the other day.
0: All right.
1: That the Boffins gave me, and it basically said that when the kids go back to school, 20% of parents start their Christmas shopping.
0: Really?
1: Oh, yeah.
0: Wow.
1: I know.
0: You've already started, though. You've been doing bits and bobs all year, haven't you?
1: No, not all year, but I have started, but only because I like hit the sales.
0: I see.
1: At the end, that's why. I wouldn't ordinarily necessarily, but I do all the Christmas shopping. Like I do it all. Like I get presents for this one and that one from this one from
0: Fair
1: that
0: enough,
1: one.
0: Yeah,
1: I'm like hit. If something happened to me and I was laid up for Christmas, like, I don't know what people would do.
0: That'd be it. There'd be
1: nobody would get anything.
0: Chazzy's family would get absolutely nothing.
1: No?
0: For Christmas. A lump of coal and an orange. There you go.
1: That was good enough in my day.
0: Exactly, exactly. And then, of course, once you're over that, you've got Valentine's Day, you've got Pancake Day as well. That's another thing, that the Pancake Day, they started advertising that as well. Way too early. Yeah, there's been eggs and flour and milk on the shelf for months now, and nobody's batted an eyelid.
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7: 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M80, M9 and M876. Also still checking out well for you are the Kincardine and Clackmannanshire bridges. A tad slow still in Stirling Town Centre on Barmuir Road, just leaving the Craigs roundabout, heading up towards Stirling train station. The A907 Alloa Road in Stirling moves well, going by Causeway Head Park towards the Causeway Head roundabout. The A803 in Camelin eastbound is a tad slow, heading towards the Camelin roundabout. And all's well just east of Falkirk in Lauriston on the A803. That's the latest. I'm Katie Doran. We'll have more travel for you in about 40 minutes.
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1: But he's glad about that, isn't he?
0: He is glad about that, absolutely. And Emma's lovely, by the way. I'm jesting, obviously, on here. She is lovely. We want to get on the wrong side, so yeah, we jest. But yeah, best of luck to those guys today with their wedding. We'll, we'll talk about that a bit more after 9 o'clock this morning here at Central FM. And Andrew, as your news next.
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0: Let's get the latest news at 9. Here's Andrew Baxter.
10: The body of a teenage girl has been found in Stenhousemuir. Emergency services were called to a wooded area near McLachlan Street yesterday afternoon. The family of missing 16-year-old Jasmine Ferguson have been made aware. The death is not believed to be suspicious. Trade Union Prospect has criticised plans to lay off staff at a major Stirling attraction. Workers at the Battle of Bannockburn Centre could be made redundant while the site is revamped. It's closing for 2 years as part of a major overhaul. More than £3.6 million in UK government funding has been announced for Across the Forth Valley. The money comes from the Local Growth Fund. £9.8 million has now been allocated to the area. Falkirk MP Ewan Steinbank has welcomed the funding.
11: This £3.6 million Labour delivered will be spent turning disused sites into homes for local families, help young people upskill themselves, provide specialist support for local businesses and enable greater capacity to invest strategically in the common challenges we face across the Forth Valley.
10: Reform UK says two advisers shown in an undercover investigation which includes alleged breaches of party donation rules have stepped down from the party. It's claimed a US company funded three polls. Foreign firms are not allowed to fund British political parties. And Stenhousemuir are in championship action tonight. The Warriors make the trip to West Lothian to take on Livingston. Marvin Bartley's side at top of the table after four matches.
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10: A mixture of sunny spells and showers today across the Forth Valley with highs of 18 degrees Celsius. That's the latest. I'm Andrew Baxter.
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2: 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Waking up the Forth Valley.
0: Gonna be a good day. Right, 3 minutes past nine, Friday morning. Here we are, final hour of the final breakfast show of the week. Sounds like a typical storybook, that, doesn't it? It's the final hour of the final show of the final week.
1: What was it? You sound like you're counting down. Have you not had a nice time?
0: I've had a great, I've had a brilliant time. Yeah, absolutely. I always like coming to see you guys. Well, I'm just on my own in the afternoon, and well, obviously Andrew's here doing the news and stuff, but I'm just, generally speaking, nobody comes into the studio to speak to me.
1: Oh,
0: and then you three are here in the mornings. It's great. I've got an audience for my bad jokes.
1: Do you mean that?
0: Wholeheartedly. I mean that, genuinely. From the bottom of my heart and the heart of my bottom. I genuinely mean it.
1: Oh, hell.
0: Heck. Know. Not something you want to think about. If you're tucking into your Cocoa Pops or your Rice Krispies,
1: really.
0: I do apologise for that. I'm so sorry. Nobody needs to think about that.
1: That was a very unfortunate choice of breakfast cereal there as well.
0: Oh, shit. Come on, man. No way.
2: 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Good morning.

0: Central FM with Benson Boone. There goes The Time of My Life. Before that, of course, Loving, You're a Superstar, getting us underway for the final hour of Friday's Wake Up with Smithy, Andrew and Shaz for this week. I'm Smithy, by the way. Shaz is here. Hello.
1: Hello.
0: We just played Benson Boone, Time of My Life. Speaking of which, Brad's getting married today. We're looking forward to that. Aww. That's going to be nice. That's why he's off this week and next week as well. And that's what I didn't advise him to take 2 weeks off, because it means I've got 2 weeks of the alarm clock. But I did say to him, you'll be knackered after the wedding. Because, like, you're
1: it's
0: on the go all day.
1: It's an emotional rollercoaster.
0: Well, yeah.
1: Yeah.
0: That's the one thing I remember about mine is that I was so tired the next day. Like, so tired the next day. And for a few days after. Because you're on your feet all day. You've got to schmooze guests and, you know, you're making sure that everybody's okay. And then you're up, like, early in the morning, obviously, to get ready and stuff. It's nice just to take a moment at the ceremony as well and just take it all in. It goes by in the blink of an eye.
1: It's like all that prep and then it's over within a day.
0: Yeah, exactly.
1: I'd like to know, when you schmooze, like, what's a Smithy schmooze?
0: A Smithy schmooze. It depends who it is.
1: How do you schmooze? Right, okay.
0: It depends who it is.
1: So if I say, how would you schmooze, your new mother-in-law, say, for example?
0: Ah, right, okay.
1: How would you schmooze that?
0: I'm going to say... You okay, Don? You got enough champagne there? Would you like to perhaps have a dance later on? Would you like me to, take you up for a dance later on? Would you like some more champagne?
1: Oh, that's quite nice.
0: So it depends who it is. So that's how I would treat the mother-in-law.
1: Right, okay. How would you schmooze the new... I'm thinking of the fam. Okay, how would you schmooze the new... say there was a sibling, like a brother...
0: A new brother.
1: And he's still not sure about you, say.
0: And he's still
1: he's
0: not sure about
1: you the
0: me.
1: Evil eye, and he's had a couple of pints. How would you schmooze that?
0: Listen, me and you, right, we'll be fine. I'll get a pint, you'll get a pint. I don't drink pints, but for the sake of making peace, why don't we just have a pint and talk about it?
1: Can I just say you're very good?
0: Exactly.
1: I do feel that there is a hidden talent there that needs to be explored. Because I think you could do, like, classes in schmoozing.
0: In schmoozing.
1: Schmoozing at big family gatherings.
0: You have to ask me how I would schmooze you at my wedding, though.
1: All right, then. How would you schmooze me?
0: Oh, hi, Shaz. Did I invite you? I don't remember seeing you on the invite list. Were you on the list, were you?

0: George Ezra, there goes Budapest here at Central FM 9 at 19. Have I ever told you about my friend John, who absolutely, and I don't know for what reason, detests George Ezra, like hates him, point blank hates George Ezra.
1: Why?
0: Do you know what? I've absolutely no idea, and I don't think he does either. He's like, oh, he just grinds my gears every time I see him and hear him. I don't know what George Ezra's ever done to the guy. So John, if you're listening, we'll play that for you. They're always dedicated to John when I play George Ezra. So, but yeah, some people just annoy people like that generally.
1: I know.
0: Yeah, apparently John's,
1: it's like nails down a blackboard.
0: His trigger is
1: maybe George, we should try and get like to get that out of him. And stop him from feeling that way. Maybe it's like you've got to face the fear. So maybe we should get in touch with George Ezra's people and John's people,
0: yes,
1: and get them together.
0: Sit them down.
1: You know, for a little afternoon tea or something.
0: Mediate and maybe find out what the problem is here.
1: Yeah, over a jam scone, they might be able to find a way to move forward.
0: Some folk are pretty triggered by people, though. His trigger is George Ezra, to be fair. Cameron, who sometimes does our travel in the mornings.
1: Yeah.
0: His trigger is David Tennant.
1: No.
0: Kid you not, honestly. Do not mention David Tennant to Cameron, honestly.
1: That advert's on the telly all the time with the bumper car. I don't even know what it's advertising.
0: I know. Do you have a trigger person at all that grinds your gears?
1: Yes, but I can't think of it. I've probably said to you before my trigger people.
0: Yes.
1: I can't think. Can you remember who I've said? Because I can't think. I can't bear to think of them. That's what the problem is.
0: I can, but they also work in the radio business, and I don't want to end up in Cody Shaz.
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1: Still a clear run this Friday morning on the three major routes of the Forth Valley, M80, M9 and M876. Also still checking out well for you are the Kincardine and Clackmannanshire bridges. Drip Road in Stirling, busy but moving, just leaving the Lawrence Croft roundabout. Elsewhere in Stirling, Barmuir Road in the town centre, slow, leaving the Craigs roundabout up to Stirling train station. Falkirk town centre, it is busy but moving just by the Central Retail Park. And the A904 Grangemouth Road in Falkirk, it is also busy but moving. That's taking place near the Westfield roundabout. That's the latest. I'm Katie Doran. We'll have more travel for you in about half an hour.
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0: 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At 9.32, I couldn't resist.
1: Can I just say, I'm acceptable in the 90s, the noughties, and whatever you call it.
0: Exactly. Acceptable in any generation, Chas.
1: Thank you.
0: That's what we like. yes. Now, tomorrow, get ready for a formidable family day. See what we did there. Because I'm going to be down along with Wolfie at the Apex Veterinary Centre in Denny. I'm looking forward to this as well.
1: Yeah, no wonder. It's the free Apex Vets Family Fun Day happening, as you say, on Saturday from 12 till 4. Loads of stuff going on. You can meet owls and reptiles and lizards and snakes and Highland cows. Yes, actual Highland cows. and even Fergus the meerkat's going to be there. I know you're quite keen on
0: Fergus. What a great name for a meerkat, Fergus.
1: Brilliant name.
0: Love that.
1: Brilliant. So you've got loads of opportunities, loads of chances to get close to the animals and give them a wee cuddle or a wee stroke or just feel what their scales are like. Those snakes don't have scales, do they?
0: Yeah, I'm a bit terrified of reptiles, to be honest. But you know what? In the name of radio, I would give it a go.
1: Would you?
0: Yeah, I'm not big on snakes or lizards or anything like that. But we'll give it a bash, you know. Face your fears and all that.
1: I'd like to see that.
0: Oh, no doubt there'll be video evidence if it does happen. And there's also free kids' activity zones as well. There's face painting, balloon modelling, games competitions, a photo booth at the Bouncy Castle and the Bucking Bronco, which is going to be there tomorrow as well. So that should be good fun. And don't miss the Wheel of Fortune. That's the dog competition where your pooch could win a rosette and some prizes as well.
1: And also, if you've ever wondered what it's like to see a vet behind the scenes, they're going to do a little tour to see the facility, including the operating theatres and the wards and the x-ray room, and actually meet the vets as well. So lots and lots going on. And there's even more, isn't there, Smithy?
0: There is, DJ. There's a charity tombola, of course, with hundreds of prizes, a charity bake sale, free tea, coffee and juice at local craft stalls, a real fire engine as well. You could go around and play around with the fire engine, a snack van and a nice ice cream van, and most of all myself and Woofy, because of course we're at the vets. You see, I'm talking about Woofy.
1: Yeah.
0: We'll be there with the Central FM Roadshow as well tomorrow between 12 and 4. It's at the Apex Veterinary Centre in Denny and it's completely free. We'd love to see you there, so make sure you come down and say hello.
1: It's going to be a great day.
0: It certainly is, yeah. Everyone's welcome, like I say. Even you, Chaz, if you're not busy, you can nip down. We can stick you... There's an idea. We can stick you on the Bucking Bronco.
1: Stick me in a cage.
0: Well, yeah, I mean, that come after.
1: But, don't get too close.
0: You'd be up for the Bucking... You'd be up for the Bronco,
1: yeah,
0: no?
1: I would, actually, yeah.
0: Right, you're coming tomorrow, then.
1: I will.
0: You're in.

0: Kelly Clarkson and Central FM. My life would suck without you. We'll find out if that's the case over the weekend, because we're not on together over the weekend. So
1: no.
0: We'll find out if there's a big Shaz-shaped hole in my life when you're not here for the weekend.
1: I'm sure you fill it with hunters and stuff, to be honest.
0: Well, judging by going down to Apex Festival, I'll be filling it with burgers at the burger van and things like that. So I'll be absolutely fine.
1: Burgers and armadillos. Yeah. I don't think they've got an armadillo. Don't get excited.
0: And wee Fergus Meerkat, he can replace you next week if I don't miss you.
1: I know.
0: Get Ferguson.
1: That's an amazing. I want to see photo evidence of you with Fergus, and I want to see photo evidence of you holding a snake or something of that ilk.
0: Oh, I know. I'm just not sure.
1: Come on, Smithy, face your fear.
0: Face your fears. Absolutely. it's
1: non-committal.
0: Exactly. It's not going to be like it's a boa constrictor or anything like that. It'll be something nice and friendly, so I might consider it at that point. You know, just
1: you never know.
0: Oh, don't you terrify me now. That'll be fine. I will do that tomorrow. I'll get some photo evidence for Monday. You can have a right good
1: Thank
0: laugh
1: you.
0: At that. Me crying on a video. Katie Tunstall and Sonic on the way. And travel with Katie for the final time this morning. Next.
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8: Still moving well on the three major routes of the Forth Valley, M80, M876 and M9. Also checking out well for you still are the Kincardon and Clackmannanshire bridges. A907 Alloa Road in Stirling, free flow is going by Causeway Head Park towards the Causeway Head roundabout. Checking out nicely for you is Drip Road in the Raplock area of Stirling. Heavy traffic now on Graham's Road in Falkirk Town Centre, moving reasonably okay though by the Central Retail Park. And in Camelin, it's busy and slow in both directions, particularly busy and slow eastbound on the A803 Glasgow Road towards the Camelin roundabout. That's the latest. I'm Katie Doran.
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0: on, come on. Chaka Khan and Snoop Dogg, Boogies in My Soul at Central FM. And that rounds us off nicely for this week, Chaz. Thank you for having me this week.
1: Oh, it's been an absolute pleasure. And there was no one else as well at the end of
0: well,
1: the day.
0: Well, I did think that at the time, actually, to be honest. No. It's been a good old week. So we're back Monday from 6:30. Have a brilliant weekend, whatever it is you're up to. And, well, of course, if Brad's listening, which I doubt he is, then all the best for his nuptials today as well. With him and the lovely Emma getting married today. Hopefully it goes well. Hopefully there's no hiccups on the day, which it won't be. Hopefully this all goes smoothly, which it will.
1: Yeah, just cross everything, Smithy.
0: Absolutely.
1: Just in case.
0: Keep everything crossed. Stuart McCafferty on the way from 10. Have a brilliant weekend. We shall see you on Monday. Goodbye.
1: Bye.
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0: 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Let's get latest news with Andrew Baxter.
15: The body of a missing teenage girl has been found in Stenhousemuir. Emergency services were called to a wooded area near McLaughlin Street yesterday. The family of missing 16-year-old Jasmine Ferguson have been made aware. Officers do not believe the death is suspicious. Plans to lay off staff at the Battle of Bannockburn Centre have been criticised by a trade union. The site is closing for 2 years as part of a major overhaul. Trade union Prospect says many are facing redundancy. They've called the plan short-sighted. More than £3.6 million in UK government funding has been announced for Across the Forth Valley. The money comes from the Local Growth Fund. £9.8 million has now been allocated to the area. Falkirk MP Ewan Steinbank has welcomed to the funding.
16: This £3.6 million Labour delivered will be spent turning disused sites into homes for local families, help young people upskill themselves, provide specialist support for local businesses and enable greater capacity to invest strategically in the common challenges we face across the Forth Valley.
15: Reform UK says two advisors shown in an undercover investigation which includes alleged breaches of party donation rules Pence have stepped down from the party. It's claimed a US company funded three polls. Foreign firms are not allowed to fund British political parties. An informed Stenhousemuir are back in action tonight. The Warriors head to West Lothian to take on Livingston. They're top of the table after 10 points from their first four games.
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15: A mixture of sunny spells and showers today across the Forth Valley with highs of 18 degrees Celsius. That's the latest. I'm Andrew Baxter.
17: So we made it. It's Friday, just after 10 o'clock across Forth Valley. Hi, this is Stuart. We're on till 2 today together. Let's go on some 2 Unlimited.
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that's the tune that makes you think. But when you listen to the lyrics, I just love them. Teddy Swims and Break Up in Reverse at Central FM. And with it being Friday and getting in the mood for the weekend, bit of Two Unlimited, get ready for this. Wowza, not heard that in a little while. I've got to be perfectly honest, there's a song coming up in around 10 minutes time that you will be going absolutely joyous for if you're a person of a certain generation. I'm looking forward to it. More on that in just a wee while. I'm Stuart McCafferty with you until 2 o'clock today. Got some top tunes lined up. Wonder Year sorted out for you in around 25 minutes' time. We'll kick that off around 25 to 11 with the likes of NXS on the way. And let's get on Tom Grennan right now. I've been

0: excess and never tear us apart at Central FM. Round about this weekend, we'll talk more about that during the show today. Thanks so much to Smithy taking care of things for Brad, Shaz and Andrew. Of course, Brad, big day for him today. Oh, he's getting married. Spoke to him on Monday. I've not spoken to him for a couple of days, actually. And just said, just enjoy the day. It goes very, very quickly. As any person who's ever been married before, you realise that day itself. I remember when it was me, and the first thing I remember was, not first thing, but one of the things I remember, it was around about 11:30 to get picked up, and the next thing I knew, it was 11 o'clock at night. It's like, wow. So if you can, if you are listening, but just take a step back and just watch some of it and just enjoy. Anyway, songs coming up from Camila Cabello. We'll get to the new single from Madonna on in the next wee while. And, well, a song that I think might get played at the evening reception for Brad and Emma. We'll get that played next at Central FM.
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Camille, and there's Havana at Central FM, and before that, a bit off time frequency. Yeah, it's Friday, bit of TTF. New emotion for you. This is Stuart. We'll get to, let's see, the Cause. We've got a cracking 90s year sorted out on the one to year for you this morning. You can play along in less than 10 minutes' time. And new stuff from Madonna. It's a bit of a guilty pleasure for me, if I'm perfectly honest. Stan Setra plays at Central FM.

0: The Corrs and their Runaway from Central FM. We'll be slipping back in time to one particular year on the Wonder Year for you this morning. Your chance to play along, details coming up soon, and we'll kick it all off with a couple of absolute corkers, including some Avril Lavigne and Westlife.
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3: 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The year of Bratz Dolls and the Queen's Golden Jubilee. 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Any ideas what year it is today?
4: 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The Wonder Year. 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
3: 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But what was the year?

So kicking off the Wonder Year with Westlife, Bop Bop Baby, and their Avril Lavigne and Complicated. Songs and headlines today. It's a 00 year today. If you fancy playing along, love to hear from you. It was a year that Longannet's Mighton across in Fife is closed, ending 800 years of Scottish coal mining. Talking of things ending, of course, over the last couple of days or so, it's been the final episodes of River City were filmed. Well, it was a year that actually started. We went back in time then, and also the year of footballers' wives. Remember that in the telly? If you think you know the year, then get in contact and hopefully get a wee gold star for Friday. It was also the year that the Falkirk Wheel opened, and locally as well too. Stirling was granted city status by the Queen. If you think you know, then let us know what's going on. And if you remember back in the day, this song getting sung in the Forth Valley from Darius. Maybe you were at that concert in Stirling Road back in the day. Let's go on Colourblind at Central FM.

Darius and Colourblind, Central FM, 10 minutes away from 11, where we found the year, we talked about Commonwealth Games yesterday, again being held in the UK, this time in Manchester, in that brand new arena that would become the Etihad that Manchester City play in. Also, there was an outbreak of Legionnaires' disease. It became the deadliest ever in Britain. And locally in football, well, all due to the fact that Airdrie became the first Scottish senior side to go into liquidation for over 35 years, meant that both Stenhousemuir and Falkirk avoided relegation from their respective divisions. Any ideas when that all happened? I remember when that happened, if I'm perfectly honest. I know where I was when it happened. And my old boss was taking the mickey. Well, not taking the mickey, but just sort of made reference to it because of the fact that Falkirk staved off relegation. So if you think you know the year, then let me know. 0330 838 1031. You can use the Central FM app. If you've downloaded it, then great. There's a button that says contact the studio. Then just click on that and let me know what you think the year is this morning on the Wonder Year, where you're watching Men in Black 2, Spider-Man, while Pierce Brosnan bowed out as 007 in Die Another Day. The film also starred John Cleese as Q. However, we weren't quite 100% sure whether his name was Q or whether it was R, because he and the original Q were both in the previous film together, if memory serves right. I'm confusing myself just ever so slightly, which is easy for a Friday. It's been a long week. Final tune for you to guess in the Wonder Year this morning comes from Kylie, and let's go on Love at First Sight. When what year was it hit?

0: Kylie Minogue and Love at First Sight from Central FM, wrapping up the Wonder Year then for Friday morning. It was a year that England's hope of winning the World Cup were wrecked. Well, all thanks to Ronaldinho and his cross come short, defeated England 2-1 Brazil did in the quarterfinals. Who managed to get it right? We'll say hi to Paulie and Cowie. We're getting the answer right. Well done, Paula. That was right on the money. Also, as well, to Cheryl, who got in contact via the Central FM app, got the year right for us this morning. Also, doing so, we'll say hi to Ian, who is in Stirling today, getting the year right for me this morning, and also Sean in Pullman, thinking it was 2000. No, it wasn't. Who else have we got? We'll say hi to Rachel as well in Bridge of Allen, getting the year right. It was songs and headlines today from 2002 on the Wonder Year. We'll get a full hour of that sorted out for you tomorrow with Wolfie from 10 o'clock on the Wonder Year. Excuse me. And I'll get songs on after 11 from the likes of Dua Lipa, and we'll check in latest news with Andrew Baxter. It's on the way next.
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15: The body of a teenage girl has been found in Stenhousemuir. Emergency services were called to a wooded area near McLaughlin Street yesterday afternoon. The family of missing 16-year-old Jasmine Ferguson have been made aware. The death is not believed to be suspicious. Trade Union Prospect has criticised plans to lay off staff at a major Stirling attraction. Workers at the Battle of Bannockburn Centre could be made redundant while the site is revamped. It's closing for 2 years as part of a major overhaul. Hall. Over £3.6 million in funding for the fourth valley has been announced by the UK government. The Local Growth Fund cash is aiming to support businesses across the area. In total, £9.8 million has now been allocated for Stirling, Falkirk and Clackmannanshire. A new study suggests lung cancer patients appear to have greater amounts of microplastics in their bodies. Researchers from Ireland and Greece found that people with the disease have a higher overall burden of the particles in their systems. Dr. Elias Demeas from University College Dublin is the study's lead author.
12: When we saw that microplastics is something that would cause inflammation in lungs, we thought that maybe this could be connected to the lungs.
15: And there's going to be disruption for drivers heading on the M9 over the next few weeks. Road crews are carrying out improvement work, including road sweeping, drainage cleaning and grass cutting.
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15: A mixture of sunny spells and showers today across the Forth Valley with highs of 18 degrees Celsius. That's the latest. I'm Andrew Baxter.
0: Thank you, Andrew. So just after 11, we'll get latest showbiz news, details of what's happening on that in a wee while. And let's kick things off with Dua Lipa and a bit of High Tack.
1: Now, more of the best songs all day long.

There we go with Dua Lipa and New Rules at Central FM and getting you in the mood for the weekend. High Tack doing a bit of Leo Sayer. Say, say, say. And remember as well, this evening from 6, the weekend anthems are on. Ellie Foster taking care of things from 6 o'clock until 10 tonight. Getting you in the mood for the weekend. And obviously, we'll return to on Saturday here at Central FM. So we'll get some Sam Fender and Olivia Dean, and also to some Becky Hill and David Guetta. We'll give you details of what's happening with showbiz as well too. That coming shortly at Central FM.

0: Becky Hill, David Guetta, and there's Remember at Central FM for Friday morning. We'll get latest showbiz news. Olivia has got all the details for you. Hearing about what Miley Cyrus is going to be getting up to. New release single is due soon ahead of the album drop at the middle of this month. And also we'll be hearing from Donald Gleeson as all parts of the new film The Incomer, which is out in cinemas today. That and more latest showbiz news with Olivia Marks, up and coming here at Central FM. Before that, we'll head back in time to the 90s with D-Ream.
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1: Hello, it's Olivia with your entertainment news. Miley Cyrus has released her new single, Bass Persuades, ahead of the album, which drops on the 18th of September. Also, Jeff Goldblum will host Saturday Night Live UK next week. And Amelia de Moldenberg has announced Chicken Shop Date will come to an end after more than a decade. And Donald Gleeson stars in a new film, The Incomer, which is about an island in Scotland that's only inhabited by a brother and sister. And he says it wasn't the most glamorous filming experience.
2: We got attacked by midges to the point that there were so many on my face in between the camera that they couldn't use the shot. We ended up having to do it again in a more sort of like safe environment where there were no midges. And I knew I was in trouble when I looked around and all the crew were wearing like beekeeper outfits.
1: And he really committed by getting a perm for his role.
2: I had to go into a salon in Dublin and get an actual perm. It was all ladies getting their hair done. And the girl working there was like, Donald, are you here for your perm? I was like, shut up. It was great.
1: Perm for the win. You can catch The Incomer in cinemas now.
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Eric Prince and Call on Me at Central FM. Busy one this weekend for us. We're out and about. So we're going to be in Denny tomorrow. Wolfie and Smithy will be there as part of the Central FM Roadshow. It's the Apex Vets Family Fun Day on tomorrow from 12 o'clock until 4. The best thing as well, it's absolutely free to go along. Loads of things happening. You can get a behind the scenes tour of the Apex facility and see what happens behind the scenes. Also too, they've got their Wheel of Fortune dog competition, so your pooch can be winning herself or their self a wee rosette sort of prize. They've got their charity tombola as well too. Loads of crafts and stalls, loads of animals as well that you can get up close and personal with too, and at the same time raising loads of money for their two nominated charities this year. It's Hero Paws, supporting retired military veterans and service dogs, and also Forth Valley ICU. If you fancy popping along, free to do so. It's on from 12 o'clock until 4 tomorrow, and Central FM will be there as well too. You can say hi to Wolfie and Smithy. They'll be there tomorrow here at Central FM.

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0: Friday morning across the Forth Valley at Central FM. The first album that I ever bought in CD was the Dangerous album, and that came from that. Michael Jackson and Black or White. Oh, those are the days. Remember that? CDs? Whatever happened to them? Yeah, that's the thing now, isn't it? I mean, we went to the digital downloads, and now we're back to vinyl again, and CDs, well, seem to have been like, I don't know. What do we do with them? Anyway, this is Stuart. Got you until 2 o'clock today. Got some mighty fine tunes to get you going until 12 o'clock. We'll wheel out a bit of Hanson. Remember the song that was a big hit for them in just a wee while. And we'll get a classic 80s tune, late 80s, but still a big anthem from Black Box next.
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Zach, Tyler and Trey, the brothers Hanson and Mbop at Central FM and Black Box with that tune right on time. I'm Stuart. Where, well, Brad gets married today. We've been talking about it over the last couple of days. So good luck to him. I'm not quite sure. I think it's either a 2 or 3 o'clock wedding. So maybe the nerves starting to get just a little bit. Yeah, just wobbling just a little bit. And weirdly enough, I was at a wedding last Thursday. One of Angela's relatives were getting married down at Gretna. And I thought it was really quite funny because in Gretna Green, right, they've got loads of different weddings going on at the same time. So there's certain hotels that are really, really busy and loads of different receptions on for the evening. So while I was getting a drink at the bar, I noticed that a newly married couple were sitting there and that the bride decided to play this song, which just made me chuckle.

0: Heading into Friday lunchtime at Central FM with Atomic Kitten and Hole Again. I've got some top tracks lined up for you after 12, including some Bruno Mars and Jess Glynn. A song actually I've not heard in absolute ages. We'll get that sorted out for you soon. And latest news across the Ford Valley, details local, national and international with Andrew Baxter. You'll get all the latest that you'd acquire next. 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
0: Midday across the Forth Valley, let's get the updates with Andrew Baxter.
12: The body of a teenage girl has been found in Stenhousemuir. Emergency services were called to a wooded area near McLaughlin Street yesterday afternoon. The family of missing 16-year-old Jasmine Ferguson have been made aware. The death is not believed to be suspicious. Trade Union Prospect has criticised plans to lay off staff at a major Stirling attraction. Workers at the Battle of Bannockburn Centre could be made redundant while the site is revamped. It's closing for 2 years as part of a major overhaul. Over £3.6 million in funding for the Forth Valley has been announced by the UK government. The Local Growth Fund cash is aiming to support businesses across the area. In total, £9.8 million has now been allocated for Stirling, Falkirk and Clackmannanshire. A new study suggests lung cancer patients appear to have greater amounts of microplastics in their bodies. Researchers from Ireland and Greece found that people with the disease have a higher overall burden of the particles in their systems. Dr. Elias Demeas from University College Dublin is the study's lead author.
13: When we saw that microplastics is something that would cause inflammation in lungs, we thought that maybe this could be connected to the lungs.
12: And there's going to be disruption for drivers heading on the M9 over the next few weeks. Road crews are carrying out improvement work, including road sweeping, drainage cleaning and grass cutting.
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12: A mixture of sunny spells and showers today across the Forth Valley with highs of 18 degrees Celsius. That's the latest. I'm Andrew Baxter.
0: Thank you, Andrew. So, just after 12, we've got lunch on across the Forth Valley. I'm Stuart McCafferty, and let's kick it off in this hour with Jess Glynn.
1: Now, more of the best songs all day long.

I think it was a couple of weeks ago, I said, oh yeah, he's still on his European leg of his world tour. And there was a little bit of checking. That's already been done. He's now back in the US and he's got his Las Vegas residency getting sorted out as well. Yeah, I know. It's good to do a little bit of prep just to find out exactly what he's getting up to. Bruno Mars, I Just Might. We played a bit of Route 94. Jess Glyn and My Love at Central FM for lunchtime for a Friday. Yes, I know. Maybe you're lucky enough to get away at 12 o'clock and maybe on a cheeky wee half day, then well, you've deserved it anyway. And even though you got a Monday off with Bank Holiday Monday, it's like you have well and truly thrown a double six. Some Gloria Estefan locked in ready for you in just a matter of moments. And let's get this one from Bryan Adams. It's Cloud Number 9 at Central FM.

0: counting along with Gloria Estefan. There's 1, 2, 3 at Central FM. Pet Shop Boys and Go West. I was going to do my football type chant, but no, it's at the moment with Falkirk not winning. I'm not doing football chant just now. We'll just leave it. We'll leave it for a couple of weeks, and hopefully things will go well after that. And we had Brian Adams and Cloud Number 9. Fancy winning today? I'll tell you how you could be doing just that here at Central FM. It could be you on a Friday, getting yourself a meal for two. We'll talk more about that before 1 o'clock. Plus, songs on the way from Zara Larsson and that big hit for Christmas time from Alison Limerick next.
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Zara Larson, Midnight Sun, and Alison Limerick, and Where Love Lives. Before that, Central FM. I'm Stuart McCafferty. Of course, it's going to be a busy one today. Hopefully, you winning on Soundbite. Fancy winning yourself a meal for two at Slangy Var in Stirling. It's a brilliant venue, by the way. If you've never been, thoroughly recommend it. Well, maybe not weather-wise today for the beer garden.

However, they've got the live DJs, live music, theme nights as well too. And with the weekend just upon us, a brilliant party atmosphere. It's one of Stirling's top destinations for a big night out. And if you want some scran, they'll sort you out with some burgers, pizzas, loaded fries, sharing plates, along with cocktails, beers, and loads more. The reason I'm saying that is because you could be winning yourself a meal for two at Slangivar with Soundbite today. What we'll do is that Ross, taking care of the home run for you this week and next, will give you a little clip of a well-known Central FM tune, and if you manage to get it right, you could be winning yourself that meal for two at Slangivar. Play the game around about 5:10 today, and it could be you and a pal, or maybe your other half, or whoever it might be. You might pick a random person off the street, and winning yourself that meal for two as part of Soundbite today with Slangivar. You need to be over 18 if you are playing and also living in the Forth Valley, and you'll be doing so with Ross Turnbull, who's taking care of the home run for Smithy. You'll be doing that around about 5:10 today as we get brand new music on right now. This is Sienna Spiro's new single. It's called Great Expectation, and it plays on Central FM.

0: still doing her singing. She's doing more residency stuff. She's got that Las Vegas residency, which seems to be the in thing to have. If you've got one of those, then I think it's just basically instant money for the next 6-7 months. A lot of hard work. I'm not saying it's not, but the signs of things, if you've got that gig, you are absolutely minted. Ain't to no other man at Central FM, heading up to 20 minutes away from one, when, of course, we'll get the songs from yesteryear, the number ones at one. I'll get sorted out for you in the next wee while. And before all that, we'll get some Reef, and also the lady who says she thinks she's now a complete person.
1: 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Meet owls, exotic animals, Highland cows and Fergus the meerkat. There's a dog competition, charity bake sale, local stalls and behind the scenes tours too. And Wolfie and Smithy from Central FM will be there too. It's set to be an utterly brilliant day out for all the family. Apex Vets. 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
0: He loves

Friday lunchtime at Central FM with Katy Perry. She's reportedly saying that she thinks that a relationship with Justin Trudeau is now the missing piece of her jigsaw. She thinks that everything is all now fine and dandy in her life, which is brilliant. It's good to hear. It's always all that. It's going to be something. You think, oh well, whatever it might be, that was the one. But seems to be going strong with herself and the ex-Canadian PM. I'm wondering as well, I'm just having a little chuckle to myself, with all the stuff that's going on with Canada and the USA, how does Katy Perry feel about dating the ex-Canadian Prime Minister trying to get into America? Maybe just leave it at that. Reef before that and Place Your Hands at Central FM. As we get on right now, it's now 10 minutes away from 1. It's Alex Warren and Fever Dream, Central FM.

0: One of the best from Texas and Halo at Central FM. Always love that tune. Gets me in the mood for the weekend. Talking of which, if you are out and about tonight, 6 o'clock, Ellie Foster is back in front of the microphone here at Central FM and getting sorted out some top tunes for your weekends, weekend anthems on here at Central FM. You'll get them on every Friday from 6 o'clock and also every Saturday night from 5. Ellie's back for you from 5 o'clock and it basically makes the soundtrack to your Friday and Saturday night here at Central FM with latest news and sport at 1 coming up, and then we'll get on the number ones at 1.
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0: 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Let's get latest news and sport with Andrew Baxter.
13: The body of a teenage girl has been found in Stenhousemuir. Emergency services were called to a wooded area near McLaughlin Street yesterday afternoon. The family of missing 16-year-old Jasmine Ferguson have been made aware. The death is not believed to be suspicious. Trade Union Prospect has criticised plans to lay off staff at a major Stirling attraction. Workers at the Battle of Bannockburn Centre could be made redundant while the site is revamped. It's closing for 2 years as part of a major overhaul. Over £3.6 million in funding for the Forth Valley has been announced by the UK government. The Local Growth Fund cash is aiming to support businesses across the area. In total, £9.8 million has now been allocated for Stirling, Falkirk and Clackmannanshire. A new study suggests lung cancer patients appear to have greater amounts of microplastics in their bodies. Researchers from Ireland and Greece found that people with the disease have a higher overall burden of the particles in their systems. Dr. Elias Demeas from University College Dublin is the study's lead author.
14: When we saw that microplastics is something that would cause inflammation in lungs, we thought that maybe this could be connected to the lungs.
13: And there's going to be disruption for drivers heading on the M9 over the next few weeks. Road crews are carrying out improvement work, including road sweeping, drainage cleaning and grass cutting.
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13: Stenhousemuir are in championship action tonight. The Warriors make the trip to West Lothian to take on Livingston. Marvin Bartley's side at top of the table after four matches. Hearts won the Edinburgh Derby 3-1 at Hibs. Hearts move into third and have made it three wins in a row over their rivals. And the future of Scottish football is coming under the spotlight today at a major summit in St Andrews. Discussions are focusing on developing homegrown talent and creating new revenue streams for the game. And that's your latest Central FM Sports.
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13: A mixture of sunny spells and showers today across the Forth Valley with highs of 18 degrees Celsius. That's the latest. I'm Andrew Baxter.
0: Friday lunchtime across the Forth Valley, so let's get on the number ones at one. The likes of Nelly and Taylor Swift kick it off.
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As we always do, just after 1 o'clock every weekday at Central FM, three songs back-to-back from artists all managed to get number one with their respective singles. Taylor Swift, Opalites, and there's Nelly and Kelly Rowland with Dilemma at Central FM. One more to go, and actually, well, I know obviously Nelly's helping out, but effectively, it's a trio of brilliant female artists on the number ones at one today, and we wrap it up with Jessie J.

So she had her health issues over the last wee while, but fighting fits and back gigging well as well, which is great to hear. Jessie J, Domino, Nelly and Kelly Dilemma. And we started off the number ones at one for Friday with Taylor Swift and Opalite. We'll get more chart toppers for you on Monday, funnily enough, just after 1 o'clock, as we continue the tunes at Central FM with a guy who's got his big big 30 date set of gigs at Madison Square Gardens. Is Harry Styles, American Girls.

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1: Anne-Marie and 2002 at Central FM, and Harry Styles before that, and American Girls. It seems to be he likes a certain brand of trainers, does Harry, so much so that I think he's managing to get a wee bit of a contract out of it. He's seen wearing said pair of sneakers in Amsterdam, and also as well when he's out and about in New York wearing the same brand as well, and doing that also as part of his residency. So it just looks as if, yep, yeah, I'll wear those and I'll get a whole batch of them for absolutely nothing. What am I wearing? Well, nobody will give me trainers, let's be perfectly honest. All I do is I play songs, including the likes of Beyonce, and we'll get McFly next.
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Whether you're listening to us on DAB Digital Radio or it's on FM, thank you for doing so. Or maybe you're the growing crowds listening to us online using your smart device, whether it's your mobile phone or maybe you've got one of those smart little speakers, which actually, it was my sister's birthday last week and she wanted one of them, she's got one of them. So hopefully, fingers crossed, sis, you're listening to us that way. If not, if you're listening to us another way, can I just say, launch Central FM and then hopefully that'll all kick in and everything will be fine and dandy. But anyway, hope you're good. Yeah, however you're listening to us across the Forth Valley or online, thank you for doing so. This is Central FM. I'm Stuart McCafferty, where we'll get new stuff on just now. It's a new single from Ariana Grande. It's called Petal.

0: from the era when videos were, I'm not quite sure, I wouldn't say they were weird, but it was like obviously computer graphics were not quite as modern and as realistic as they are now. They were okay. I'm not saying they were, it was absolutely naff, but certainly of its day, let's put it that way. Stardust and The Music Sounds Better with you at Central FM, with a classic hit from the guys who performed at the Helix just a matter of months ago. And we'll get some Shakira and Wycliffe. Those hips don't lie, yeah. Especially at the weekend. On the way next.
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Those guys must be the hardest working set of musicians in Britain, because every time they're gigging and they always give that big huge performance, there's Madness and Our House at Central FM and Wyclef Jean and Shakira and Tell Me That Hips Don't Lie. Yeah, that's why I had a plate of chips last night for my tea. But anyway, Stuart, you've got me for the next 10 minutes or so, and then Ross Turnbull takes care of things for Friday afternoon into Friday night with the home run. He's got some top stuff lined up. We'll chat about that shortly here at Central FM before getting on Cammy Barnes. It's Highland Runaway.

0: couple of great Scottish acts, Cammy Barnes, Highland Runaway, and there's Emily Sunday and Next to Me at Central FM. And that is about a lot for me today. So Ross Turnbull is on the way next after latest news at 2 o'clock with Andrew Baxter. Your chance to hit the headline with Ross. He's got that home time humdinger. And not forgetting, of course, you can be winning on Soundbites. Whatever you're up to, enjoy your Friday. And I'll chat to you tomorrow morning. I'll be taking care of things for Saturday and Sunday breakfast. So if you can, you can join me tomorrow from 7 o'clock until 10 here at Central FM. 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

0: Join me, Nicola Meehan, for the Saturday Social every weekend here on Central FM. I'm with you from 2 till 5pm with brilliant tunes across the decades, from indie, soul and disco classics to huge pop favourites and Scottish hits and rarities. And I'm joined in the studio by big name guests from music, telly, books, films and comedy.
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4: The body of a missing teenage girl has been found in Stenhousemuir. Emergency services were called to a wooded area near McLaughlin Street yesterday. The family of missing 16-year-old Jasmine Ferguson have been made aware. Officers do not believe the death is suspicious. Plans to lay off staff at the Battle of Bannockburn Centre have been criticised by a trade union. The site is closing for 2 years as part of a major overhaul. Trade union Prospect says many are facing redundancy. They've called the plan short-sighted. More than £3.6 million in UK government funding has been announced for Across the Forth Valley. The money comes from the Local Growth Fund. £9.8 million has now been allocated to the area. Falkirk MP Ewan Steenbank has welcomed the funding.
5: This £3.6 million Labour delivered will be spent turning disused sites into homes for local families, help young people upskill themselves, provide specialist support for local businesses and enable greater capacity to invest strategically in the common challenges we face across the Forth Valley.
4: And the future of Scottish football is coming under the spotlight today at a major summit in St Andrews. Discussions are focusing on developing homegrown talent and creating new revenue streams for the game. SFA chief Craig Mulholland admits not enough young players are being given opportunities at club level.
6: What we need to do is come together collectively and say, right, how can we help our clubs grow? How can we make it better for young players? And then ultimately for the Scotland manager, that creates more players that he can pick and makes them more successful on the pitch. The whole ecosystem of Scottish football needs to work together to create success.
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4: A mixture of sunny spells and showers today across the Forth Valley with highs of 18 degrees Celsius. That's the latest. I'm Andrew Baxter.
2: Thank you, Andrew. Ross with you for your Friday afternoon. I've got Gabrielle and BB Rex to play the first of Black Eyed Peas. I got a feeling.
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Phoebe Rex, a new religion on Central FM. Trust with you on your Friday. We have made it. I'm in for Smithy again today. Thank you to Stuart McCafferty. He'll be back over the weekend with Weekend Breakfast if you're up and about. Let's get into the important stuff then, shall we? We've got Hit the Headlines very shortly. We'll do the Hometime Humdinger just before five. And then after five, we're giving you a chance to win a meal for two thanks to our friends at the Slange of Vart in Stirling. And if you want a shout out, 81400, start your message with the word Central or send me a WhatsApp, 0330 838 1031. Let's do this then, shall we? Gabrielle and Dreams.

playing the best songs all day long across Falkirk, Stirling, and Clackmannanshire. 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

0: Elton John on Central FM. Just coming up to 20 past two. I didn't actually know this. Elton John had 7 consecutive number one albums in a row. That is not bad going. Right, on the way, I've got something from One Republic and a song that has hit 1 billion streams on Spotify. No bad if you can get it.
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2: 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Apex Vets, Saturday the 5th of September, 12 till 4.
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When I walk on by, girls be looking like Debbie Fly. I pick to the beat, walking down the street and my new the freak, yeah. This is how I roll, animal print pants out control. It's Red Bull with the big ass

You don't normally hear that on the radio. One Republic. I lived on Central FM. Stross with you on your Friday afternoon. And if you're looking for something to do tomorrow, you want to get yourself down to Apex Veterinary Centre in Denny. They are having their family fun day. Loads of stuff happening. They've got owls, reptiles, lizards, snakes, a Highland cow. Even Fergus the meerkat is going to be there. There's also a kids zone. It's got like balloon modelling, some games, competitions, bouncy castle, bucking bronco. And if that's not enough, you've also got the Wheel of Fortune dog competition, where your little pet could win a rosette or some prizes. Smithy and Wolfie from Central FM, they're going to be down there as well. And all the proceeds are going to be split between this year's nominated charities, one of which is Hero Paws, who support retired military veterans and service dogs, and the other is the Forth Valley ICU. So if you're looking for something to do tomorrow between 12 and 4, get yourself along to Apex Veterinary Centre in Denny.

0: Armin van Helden, my on Central FM. It's Ross here. I think he's in Scotland. I think he's playing Edinburgh tomorrow night. So if you're going to that, I am very, very jealous. Right. This is the time in the show where we do hit the headline. I give you a headline, and all you have to do is tell me a song that perfectly represents that headline. You ready for this? The moon was created in 5 hours. I know it sounds ridiculous, but let me explain. Scientists now believe that the moon was created in 5 minutes after a massive object smashed into the Earth about 4.5 billion years ago. And the moon is just debris from that object. If you think you have a song that perfectly fits that headline, send me a text 81400. Start your message with the word central. Or you can send me a WhatsApp 0330-838-1031. The moon was created in 5 minutes. We'll get Janet Jackson on the way as well next.
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all for you on Central FM. So we are currently playing the headline. Earlier on, I set you a little bit of a challenge. I was looking for you to give me a song that perfectly fits the headline, Moon Created in 5 Hours. It's all because scientists now believe that the moon was created in 5 minutes after a massive object smashed into the earth about 4.5 billion years ago. I think my granny was still about then. And the debris from that object is now the moon. So a couple of the shouts coming in on the texts. I think these are fantastic. What about Bad Moon Rising?

Another one with the phone number 442. What about REM? If you believe they put a man on the moon, man on the moon. Love a bit of REM. If you believe. And the best one so far, I think, Leanne Rimes, Can't Fight the Moonlight. You can try. It still is absolutely amazing, that song. Tell you what, you've got the length of Teddy Swims to get involved. 81400, start your message with the word Central, or send me a WhatsApp 0330 838 1031 if you have a song that fit Moon created in 5 hours.

Teddy Swims. Mr. Know-It-All on Central FM. Right, let's finish off Hit the Headlines. The moon was created in 5 hours. I was looking for a song that perfectly fit that headline because scientists now believe that the moon was created in 5 minutes after a massive object smashed into the earth about 4.5 billion years ago. The winning song this evening. Outstanding work from phone number ending 592. The Waterboys. Hole of the Moon. Absolutely love this song.

0: The Waterboys. Hall of the Men on Central FM. Just before 3 o'clock. Andrew Baxter will be here with a news update very shortly. Then I've got a 90s classic from Snap. And something from Mark Ronson and Bruno Mars on the way.
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10: The body of a missing teenage girl has been found in Stenhousemuir. Emergency services were called to a wooded area near McLaughlin Street yesterday. The family of missing 16-year-old Jasmine Ferguson have been made aware. Officers do not believe the death is suspicious. Plans to lay off staff at the Battle of Bannockburn Centre have been criticised by a trade union. The site is closing for 2 years as part of a major overhaul. Trade union Prospect says many are facing redundancy. They've called the plan short-sighted. More than £3.6 million in UK government funding has been announced for Across the Forth Valley. The money comes from the Local Growth Fund. £9.8 million has now been allocated to the area. Falkirk MP Ewan Steenbank has welcomed the funding.
11: This £3.6 million Labour delivered will be spent turning disused sites into homes for local families, help young people upskill themselves, provide specialist support for local businesses and enable greater capacity to invest strategically in the common challenges we face across the Forth Valley.
10: And the future of Scottish football is coming under the spotlight today at a major summit in St Andrews. Discussions are focusing on developing homegrown talent and creating new revenue streams for the game. SFA chief Craig Mulholland admits not enough young players are being given opportunities at club level.
12: What we need to do is come together collectively and say, right, how can we help our clubs grow? How can we make it better for young players? And then ultimately for the Scotland manager, that creates more players that he can pick and makes them more successful on the pitch. The whole ecosystem of Scottish football needs to work together to create success.
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14: Cloudy with a few showers tonight across the Forth Valley and lows of 10 degrees Celsius. That's the latest. I'm Andrew Baxter.
0: Thank you, Andrew. I've got Calvin Harris and something from Snap, a 90s classic on the way after Mark Ronson and Bruno Mars.
13: Now, more of the best songs all day long.

Calvin Harris, Jazzy Satisfy on Central FM. It's Ross here, just coming up to 10 past three. I actually saw a video on social media that made me laugh because Calvin Harris was playing in Belfast last week or 2 weeks ago, and somebody was filming the gig on their phone, and as they were filming the gig, a massive pizza comes flying over and smacks them in the face. I mean, I would have loved that at a gig. I'm just sitting there going, do you know what, I'm feeling a little bit peckish. Bam, there comes a pepperoni pizza.

0: 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Don't Marry Her, Beautiful South on Central FM. It's Ross with you on your Friday afternoon. I've got Five and Cat's Eye to play for you very shortly, and I'll also tell you how you can win yourself a meal for two thanks to our friends at the Slangevar.
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0: 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Keep on moving. Shross here with you on your Friday afternoon. Let's see about this.
1: Soundbite with Slanjava.
0: So we are playing Soundbite every day at 10 past 5. Smithy has trusted me with the game. Don't know if that was a wise choice or not. Basically, what will happen is I will play you a short clip of a song. All you have to do is tell me the song and the artist, and it could win you a meal for two. Thanks to our friends at the Slanjava in Stirling, serving up burgers, pizzas, loaded fries, and sharing plates alongside cocktails, beers, and so much more. You've got live DJs, music, themed nights, a packed weekend party atmosphere, plus a beer garden and a rooftop terrace. It is one of the places to go in Stirling for a big night out. 10 past 5, we're playing Soundbite. It's open to over 18s and those living in the Forth Valley, and you could win a meal for two on us.

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2: Hello, it's Olivia with your entertainment news. Miley Cyrus has released her new single, Bass Persuades, ahead of the album, which drops on the 18th of September. Also, Jeff Goldblum will host Saturday Night Live UK next week. And Amelia de Moldenberg has announced Chicken Shop Date will come to an end after more than a decade. And Donal Gleeson stars in a new film, The Incomer, which is about an island in Scotland that's only inhabited by a brother and sister. And he says it wasn't the most glamorous filming experience.
3: We got attacked by midges to the point that there were so many on my face in between the camera that they couldn't use the shot. We ended up having to do it again in a more sort of like safe environment where there were no midges. And I knew I was in trouble when I looked around and all the crew were wearing like beekeeper outfits.
2: And he really committed by getting a perm for his role.
3: I had to go into a salon in Dublin and get an actual perm. It was all ladies getting their hair done. And the girl working there was like, Donal, are you here for your perm? I was like, shut up. It was great.
2: Perm for the win. You can catch The Incomer in cinemas now.
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0: believe it or not, Ariana Grande, Hate That I Made You Love Me, was the most streamed song of the summer, according to Spotify. It beat out Rain Me In, Olivia Dean and Sam Fender. Choosing Texas by Ella Langley and Die Die, Shakira and Burna Boy, which was the World Cup anthem. Can you believe it? On the way, I've got Sugar Babes and Taylor Swift to play for you.
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13: And it's an early start on the M80 this Friday afternoon. It's already heavy Glasgow bound as you head from the M876 merge at Denylone Head down towards Castlekerry, and the A9 is queuing southbound as you head in towards the Cure roundabout. In Stirling, Barrowmuir Road, bit sluggish southbound in towards the Craigs roundabout. In Falkirk, the Grahams Road looking heavy both ways between the Central Retail Park and Bainsford. A9 busy southbound as you head from the Helix in towards the Westfield roundabout. And finally, there's a strong wind warning at the Clapmanshire Bridge. Take extra care, especially if you're driving a light or high-sided vehicle. That's the latest. I'm Martin Robertson. More travel in 40 minutes.
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Sugar Babes on Central FM. Ross with you on your Friday afternoon. By the way, have you seen this? Apparently, down in London, they're going to start having driverless taxis. So a startup company has teamed up with Uber. So if you get an Uber in London, there's a chance that it'll be a robot driving. To begin with, they're having people sit in the cab so that if something does go wrong, they can pull the steering wheel. But I'm not quite sure on all this driverless taxi stuff. I know it's all the rage in America, but it's just not got the same feel. You get into a taxi after a night out and everyone says the exact same things. Busy tonight, driver. When are you on sale? Just don't be the same if like AI just flashes up on the screen the passenger data and how long the computer's been running. The world's gone mad.

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Just what you wanted. 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

0: one of our best. Olivia Rodrigo. Vampire on Central FM. It's Ross here with you on your Friday afternoon. I've got Spice Girls and Niall Horan on the way. Also, we'll get Andrew Baxter in for a news update. But earlier on, I was talking about robot taxis, and I've seen the two phrases that everyone says in a taxi are busy tonight, driver, and when are you on till? Chris has been in touch in the text 81400. He says, no, that's not right. There's one more you're missing, which is, hi, just over here. That's perfect. Thank you.
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10: The body of a teenage girl has been found in Stenhousemuir. Emergency services were called to a wooded area near McLaughlin Street yesterday afternoon. The family of missing 16-year-old Jasmine Ferguson have been made aware. The death is not believed to be suspicious. Trade Union Prospect has criticised plans to lay off staff at a major Stirling attraction. Workers at the Battle of Bannockburn Centre could be made redundant while the site is revamped. It's closing for 2 years as part of a major overhaul. Over £3.6 million in funding for the Forth Valley has been announced by the UK government. The Local Growth Fund cash is aiming to support businesses across the area. In total, £9.8 million has now been allocated for Stirling Falkirk and Clackmannanshire. A new study suggests lung cancer patients appear to have greater amounts of microplastics in their bodies. Researchers from Ireland and Greece found that people with the disease have a higher overall burden of the particles in their systems. Dr. Elias Demeas from University College Dublin is the study's lead author.
11: When we saw that microplastics is something that would cause inflammation in lungs, we thought that maybe this could be connected to the lungs.
10: And there's going to be disruption for drivers heading on the M9 over the next few weeks. Road crews are carrying out improvement work, including road sweeping, drainage cleaning and grass cutting.
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10: cloudy with a few showers tonight across the Forth Valley and lows of 10 degrees Celsius. That's the latest. I'm Andrew Baxter.
0: Thank you very much, Andrew. I've got Holly Valance and Niall Horan to play after something from the Spice Girls. Spice up your life.
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Niall Horan just seems like one of those guys that everyone could get on with. Just seems like such a nice guy. Just coming up to 10 past 4 on Central FM. It's Ross with you. 81400. Start your message with the word Central. Or you can send me a WhatsApp. 0330-838-1031. We have something from Dead or Alive. You spin me right rounds on the way. After Holly Valance. I'll let you in on a little secret. I had such a crush on Holly Valance growing up.

0: 18 minutes past 4 on Central FM. Dead or Alive, You Spin Me Round. Tross with you. On the way, I've got music from Enjoy and Aerosmith. And Martin will be here with a look on the Forth Valley Roads next.
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10: The M80 heavy Glasgow bound as you head from the M876 merge at Denylone, head down towards Castle Cary. The A9 bit busy southbound as you head in towards the Cure roundabout. In Stirling, the A91 touch busy southbound in towards the Millhall roundabout. In Falkirk, the Grahams Road looking heavy both ways between the Central Retail Park and Bainsford. Falkirk Road steady in both directions between the Elsgate roundabout and the Westfield roundabout. The A977 and A907 both heavy southbound as you head in towards the Gartari roundabout. And there's a strong wind warning at the Clackmannanshire Bridge. That's it. More travel in 20 minutes.
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0: Enjoy. Anthem on Central FM. How you doing? It's Roth here. Friday afternoon. We have made it. And also, if you're looking for something to do tomorrow, you need to get yourself down to Apex Veterinary Centre in Denny. They are having their family fun day between 12 and 4. Loads of stuff happening. They've got all the animals out, so owls, reptiles, lizards, snakes, Highland cows, even Fergus the meerkat is going to be there. There's also a kid zone, so if you're struggling for something to do with the wee ones tomorrow, get yourself a long balloon modelling there, a photo booth, a bouncy castle, a bucking bronco as well. And there's also the Wheel of Fortune dog competition taking place. Smithy and Wolfie from Central FM will be there too, and everyone's welcome. All the proceeds from the day will be going between the two charities that have been nominated for this year. Hero Paws, who support retired military veterans and service dogs, and the Forth Valley ICU. So that's 12 to 4 tomorrow at the Apex Veterinary Centre in Denny if you want a day out with the family fun.
1: I could stay awake just to hear

0: It's been a tough year for Aerosmith. They had that fucking roller coaster at Disneyland. They lost that to the Muppets. Although, as a big fan of the Muppets, all here for that. Just leaving 4:30. I've got Adele on that new one from John Newman on the way. But let's get a news update with Andrew Baxter right now.
1: The body of a teenage girl has been found in Stenhouse Muir. Emergency services were called to a wooded area near McLaughlin Street yesterday afternoon. Trade Union Prospect has criticised plans to lay off staff at a major Stirling attraction. Workers at the Battle of Bannockburn Centre could be made redundant while the site is revamped. And more than £3.6 million in UK government funding has been announced for Across the Forth Valley. The money comes from the local growth fund.

0: The new one from John Newman. It's Medigo on Central FM. Just coming up to 20 to 5 right now. So let's do the hometown humdinger. This is just a little riddle that we give you just to ease you into your evening. I can fly without wings. I can cry without eyes. Wherever I go, darkness flies. What am I? I can fly without wings. I can cry without eyes. Wherever I go, darkness flies. What am I? 81400, start your message with the word central, or you can send me a WhatsApp 0330-838-1031. While you do that, I'll get a new one from Cammy Barnes on the way, and Jamelia, and Martin will be here with a look on the Forth Valley Roads next.
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13: The M80 is still heavy Glasgow bound as you head from the M876 merge at Dennylawn, head down towards Castle Cary, and Stirling bound as you're passing Cumbernauld. A9 bit busy southbound and towards the Kew roundabout in Stirling. Kersh Road busy westbound between the Broadlace and Springbank roundabouts. In Falkirk, the Grahams Road still heavy both ways between the Central Retail Park and Bainsford. Falkirk Road busy both ways between the Ellsgate roundabout and the Westfield roundabout. A907 queuing southbound as you head from Clackmannan towards the Gortari roundabout. And finally, there's a strong wind warning at the Clapham Shoebridge. That's the latest. More travel in 40 minutes.
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She's reportedly making a comeback to music after 18 years away. Jamelia, superstar on Central FM. It's Ross here. Earlier on, I set you the home time humdinger. I can fly without wings. I can cry without eyes. Wherever I go, darkness flies. What am I? Patricia, Sam, Lisa all got it correct. It is, of course, a cloud. Easy when you know the answer. Let's get this one on. The new one from Cammy Barnes, Let Me Down on Central FM.

0: massive Friday song from Junior Senior. Move Your Feet, Central FM, it's Ross here. Just before 5 o'clock. On the way, I've got music from The Weeknd and Sienna Spiral. Let me know what you're up to. 81400. Start your message with the word Central, or you can send me a WhatsApp 0330 838 1031. And I've also got your chance to win a meal for two, thanks to our friends at the Slangevan Stirling.
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16: The body of a missing teenage girl has been found in Stenhousemuir. Emergency services were called to a wooded area near McLaughlin Street yesterday. The family of missing 16-year-old Jasmine Ferguson have been made aware. Officers do not believe the death is suspicious. Plans to lay off staff at the Battle of Bannockburn Centre have been criticised by a trade union. The site is closing for 2 years as part of a major overhaul. Trade union Prospect says many are facing redundancy. They've called the plan short-sighted. More than £3.6 million in UK government funding has been announced for Across the Forth Valley. The money comes from the Local Growth Fund. £9.8 million has now been allocated to the area. Falkirk MP Ewan Steinbank has welcomed the funding.
17: This £3.6 million Labour delivered will be spent turning disused sites into homes for local families, help young people upskill themselves, provide specialist support for local businesses and enable greater capacity to invest strategically in the common challenges we face across the Forth Valley.
16: And the future of Scottish football is coming under the spotlight today at a major summit in St Andrews. Discussions are focusing on developing homegrown talent and creating new revenue streams for the game. SFA chief Craig Mulholland admits not enough young players are being given opportunities at club level.
18: What we need to do is come together collectively and say, right, how can we help our clubs go? How can we make it better for young players? And then ultimately for the Scotland manager, that creates more players that he can pick and makes them more successful on the pitch. The whole ecosystem of Scottish football needs to work together to create success.
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16: Cloudy with a few showers tonight across the Forth Valley and lows of 10 degrees Celsius. That's the latest. I'm Andrew Baxter.
0: Thanking you. Friday evening, we have made it to the weekend. Rihanna and the new one from Sienna Spyro after the weekend on Central FM.
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0: So this is a game we've been playing, where I will give you a very short clip, and I mean a short clip. And all you have to do is tell me the name of the artist and the song. Get it right, you'll win yourself a meal for two, thanks to our friends at Slanjava and Stirling. They are serving up burgers, pizzas, loaded fries and sharing plates, alongside cocktails, beers and more. They've got DJs, live music, themed nights and a packed weekend party atmosphere, plus a beer garden and a rooftop terrace. If you're off out this weekend, it's definitely one of the places to go if you're out and about in Stirling. The competition is open to over 18s and those living in the Forth Valley. And all you have to do is tell me what song this is. I made it a little bit longer because I realised it was maybe a bit too hard. But what song is this? 81400, start your message with the word Central, or send me a WhatsApp 0330 838 1031 if you can correctly guess what song this is, and we'll get somebody to play very shortly.

0: Madonna. Just leaving 20 past five right now. Friday evening. It's Ross here. On the way, I've got music from Joe and Take That. And Martin will be here with a look across the Forth Valley roads. And remember, if you think you know what this song is, 81400, start your word with the central and your guess. 0330 838 1031 if you want to send me a WhatsApp. It could win you a meal for two, thanks to our friends at the Slange Van Stirling.
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10: The M8 is still a bit heavy Glasgow bound as you head from the M876 merge at Denylon, head down towards Castle Cary, but Stirling bound is eased off now as you're passing Cumbernauld. A9 busy southbound in towards the Cure roundabout, and Stirling Burramuir Road sluggish southbound in towards the Craigs roundabout. In Falkirk, the Grahams Road busy northbound as you head from the Central Retail Park out towards Bainsford. Falkirk Road busy both ways between the Elsgate roundabout and the Westfield roundabout, and the A9 sluggish southbound in towards the Westfield roundabout. Finally, the A907 all cleared up southbound from Clackmannan through to the Gertari roundabout. That's it. That's all for now. More travel in 20 minutes.
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0: take that. Lulu, Relight My Fire on Central FM, Strossier. 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
1: Soundbite with Slanjava.
0: So earlier on, I was looking for you to tell me what song this is. Some of the wrong guesses. The Killers, All These Things That I've Done. It's a very

and a packed weekend party atmosphere and a beer garden and a rooftop terrace. I love a rooftop terrace. You just sit there with a drink, watch the world go by. It's one of the best things to do and probably one of Stirling's top destinations for the big night out. So if you are going out this weekend, Slangevan, Stirling, that seems to be the place to go.

0: Joe, End of Beginning, Central FM, it's Ross here. I've got Nelly Furtado and the new one from The Script on the way very shortly, but let's get Andrew Baxter in for a news update right now.
1: The body of a teenage girl has been found in Stenhouse Muir. Emergency services were called to a wooded area near McLaughlin Street yesterday afternoon. Trade Union Prospect has criticised plans to lay off staff at a major Stirling attraction. Workers at the Battle of Bannockburn Centre could be made redundant while the site is revamped. And more than £3.6 million in UK government funding has been announced for Across the Forth Valley. The money comes from the local growth fund.

0: Big fan of that. The new one from The Script. Man in the Arena on Central FM. Just leaving 20 to 6 right now. It's Ross with you on your drive home. I've got Billie Eilish and something from Sia on the way very shortly. And Martin will also be here with a look across the Forth Valley next.
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14: That's the M80 all cleared up now. Glasgow bound as you head from the M876 merge at Denylone, head down towards Castle Cady. The A9 still a bit busy southbound in towards the Cure roundabout. In Stirling, Barrowmuir Road, sluggish southbound in towards the Craigs roundabout. In Falkirk, the Grahams Road looking busy northbound as you head from the Central Retail Park out towards Bensford. Falkirk Road busy both ways between the Elsgate roundabout and the Westfield roundabout. About an A9 busy southbound as you head from the Helix in towards the Westfield roundabout. Finally, there's a strong wind warning at the Clapmanshire Bridge. That's the latest. I'm Martin Robertson.
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Cheap Thrills on Central FM. It's Ross hanging out with you on your Friday evening. And picture the scene. You go to the seaside, you get a poke of chips, you sit on a little bench, enjoy the view, and then all of a sudden you hear this. I know, right? Before you say anything, I know my seagull impression is not the best. Well, seagulls have nicked about £171 million worth of food from people within the last year, with 7 in 10 of us have also been dive-bombed by a seagull trying to nick your fish and chips. They do say the best way to defend yourself against some seagulls is have a staring contest with it. And apparently it freaks them out and they won't bother you if you just give them the old dead in the eye. I don't think I could do that. Imagine losing a staring contest to a seagull.

0: Billie Eilish, Birds of a Feather, Central FM, Shross with you on your drive home. That's it, nearly before 6 o'clock, so I am handing over to Ellie. She has your weekend anthems and she is getting the weekend going. If you're listening over the weekend to Central, you have some great stuff coming up. Stuart McCafferty, he is here with Weekend Breakfast Saturday and Sunday morning. Nicola Meehan is here Saturday afternoon between 2 and 5pm. She's got fab tunes from across the decades. She's got Scottish hits, she's got some rarities, and she might even get some of your requests on as well. Nicola's joined every week live in our Bridge of Allen studios with some special guests from Scottish music, telly, comedy, books, and so much more. You really need to be listening to that. And then Monday morning, I know you don't want to be wishing the weekend away, but Smithy, Shaz and Andrew are back Monday morning when you wake up. So have a good weekend and I'll speak to you on Monday, yes?
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Bracelet tune to kick off your weekend. None other than One Direction. And One Way or Another, you're on with Ellie, and welcome to the weekend. Your working week is finally done. You're listening to Central FM here for the Weekend Anthems, the brand new show to get you sorted for the weekend. Now, that working week, it can't hurt you no more. Leave it in the past, it no longer matters. The emails, ignore them. Your alarm clock, switch it off. It's Ellie dropping the hits for 4 hours right up until 10 to get you sorted. So let's get started with some Candy, Staten Now, and You've Got the Love playing on Central FM. Sometimes I feel-

0: Kylie Minogue In Your Eyes. You're listening to the Weekend Anthems here on Central FM with Ailey. Hello, and we are keeping those Friday night vibes firmly switched on. Coming up, I've got the Freemasons and then one that samples Susie and the Banshees' Spellbound, so there's a little bit of 80s gothic magic coming your way.
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2: 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And Wolfie and Smithy from Central FM will be there too. 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Apex Vets, Saturday the 5th of September, 12 till 4.
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Lady Gaga and Abracadabra for your Friday evening. You're on with Ellie Foster. Hello, and you're listening to the Weekend Anthems here on Central FM. I'm here bringing the biggest tunes to really get you sorted for your weekend. And if you're currently out and about driving in the car, then this one is for you. Turn the volume up and the windows down. Let everybody hear this one. It's Edward Maya and Stereo Love playing now on Central FM.

0: If you're heading out tonight, I want to know what you're up to. If you're staying in, well then, what snacks have you got? What movie is prepped up, because that is equally as important. Our WhatsApp is 0330-838-1031. Now I've got big energy tunes lined up for you by Jamiroquai, Daft Punk, and a big one up next by The Killers.
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2: 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ScotRail. Journeys well spent.
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Digital Love playing on Central FM. You're on with Ellie. Hello. I hope you're enjoying your weekend so far. You're starting your weekend. Maybe you're heading home from work. You don't need to think about that anymore because I have the tunes to really bring the weekend vibes. Now, we can't say that without playing the song of the summer for 2026. I know it's no longer summer with the weather outside, but still brings the good vibes. It's Milky and Just The Way You Are playing on Central FM. Enjoy.

0: absolute 10 out of 10 song from Paolo Nutini. 10 out of 10 playing for your Friday evening here on Central FM. You're joined with Ellie, listening to the weekend anthems, getting you hyped up for the weekend. And I've got more big tunes on the way for you from Flip and Phil and Live and Joy just after 7. So stay tuned.
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It's 7 o'clock on your Friday evening at Central FM. You're listening to the Weekend Anthems with Ellie Foster. Gwen Stefani there, and what you've been waiting for. Now, I know exactly what you've been waiting for this week. But wait no longer, it's officially here, the weekend. And I hope you've had a fantastic week. But now, it's all about Friday night. I'll be with you with the biggest party tunes, getting your hyped up right up until 10 o'clock tonight. We are all feeling like this one now. It's Pharrell Williams and Happy playing on Central FM.

0: Katy Perry. She's absolutely bringing it on Central FM. I Kiss the Girl. What a tune. You're on with Ellie, hello, and I'm keeping you company on the station that plays the best songs all day long. And we are not slowing down anytime soon. I've got Roll Deep lined up and also a big feel-good one on the way. It's Travie McCoy and Bruno Mars up next.
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I've not heard for ages. Really does bring the weekend vibes though. Roll deep with Good Times playing on Central FM. You're listening to the Weekend Anthems with Ellie Foster, and it really is a good time because it is Friday. The weekend is officially here and the vibes, we're just keeping them coming. I've got one from Ed Sheeran now. Now the title's actually a Persian word meaning my dear or my beloved. It's Aziz Anthem playing on Central FM.

Sinclair. And Love Generation is Ellie with you on the Weekend Anthems right here on Central FM, the station playing the best songs all day long. So,

0: on the couch. 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Now, I've got some big energy tunes lined up for you by Gnarls Barkley and Zanna Larsson with Lush Life to get the weekend started.
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That was Basement Jacks with Oh My Gosh. We are keeping those Friday night vibes very much alive here on Central FM, the Weekend Anthems with Ellie Foster. Now, this is the point of the weekend where it starts to feel real. I have plenty more big tunes coming your way. Now, this next one, you'll know it from the first few seconds. A little fact for you, though. The song's actually built around Steve Winwood's 1982 classic Valerie, with Winwood actually re-recording the vocals for Pride's version. So, if you are ready for an absolute dance floor classic, turn this one up. It's Eric Pride's and Call On Me.

0: one of the biggest weekend tunes. Aaron Van Helden and My playing on Central FM. Before that, we had Lean Rhymes with Can't Fight the Moonlight. 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Hello, and now I have more big tunes to hype you up coming your way just after 8 o'clock with Duck Sauce, Shakedown and one from David Guetta. 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
0: Oh, yeah? 6 o'clock on your Friday. You're listening to the Weekend Anthems with Ellie Foster here on Central FM. Hello. Now, I'm here with the biggest party tunes getting you hyped up for the weekend. And I'll be with you right up until 10 tonight, providing the playlist. If something is telling me, this next one is going to have you getting jiggy with it, because up next, we've got Will Smith's one. You should join him at Central FM.

0: Is it even the weekend if you don't have LMC and Take Me to the Clouds Above playing? Friday night has officially arrived here on Central FM, TGIF some might say. You're listening to the Weekend Anthems with Ellie Foster. Now, I want to know, how many selfies have you taken while getting ready tonight? You know, one for the group chat, one for the story. You don't even need to tell me how many didn't make the cut. We've all been there. Now, whether you are heading out, staying in, or still deciding what the plans actually are, I've got your Friday night sorted. Let's keep the weekend soundtrack going. I've got Rihanna up next and Moloko coming your way.
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Weekend anthems playing for you with Ellie Foster. Hello. Now, did you know lead singer Rosin Murphy actually wrote the lyrics while out clubbing in New York City? 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Now, this next tune is perfect for your catwalk run. 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

0: 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You're listening with Ellie Foster, and I've got big tunes on the way from LaRue, Calvin Harris, and LMFAO all on before 10-2, so stay with me.
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LaRue and Bulletproof playing on the Weekend Anthems here. Central FM, you're on with Ellie Foster. Now, the song was first released in 2009 and became LaRue's first UK number one hit, and we can absolutely hear why. Now, this next one, it's actually a cover song. A1 released their cover of this song exactly 15 years after the original from A-ha back in 1985. It's Take On Me playing on Central FM.

0: Justin Timberlake and Can't Stop the Feeling on Central FM. That Friday feeling. More big tunes on the way from the Saturdays, even though it's a Friday. And Swedish House Mafia just after nine for you.
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Hello. And we're going to bring a little bit of funk to your Friday, because let's be honest, Friday night deserves some funk. So if you are ready to play that funky music, well, you know exactly what's coming. Wild Cherry, play that funky music.

0: Jason Nevins and Holly James. I'm in Haven playing on Central FN and we're keeping the good vibes coming. I've got Clean Bandit and Jess Glynn with Rather Be up next, and then something a little bit cheeky to keep the energy up. This up and coming track, right, is actually written in under an hour. The band were working on something completely different when the bass line suddenly appeared, and then the full thing came together in about 45 minutes. Need to wait and see. It's Portugal the Man on the way.
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2: 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Meet owls, exotic animals, Highland cows and Fergus the meerkat. There's a dog competition, charity bake sale, local stalls and behind-the-scenes tours too. And Wolfie and Smithy from Central FM will be there too. It's set to be an utterly brilliant day out for all the family. Apex Vets, Saturday, the 5th of September, 12 till 4.
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There you go. Did you guess correctly? Portugal the Man and Feel It Still playing on Central FM. 45 minutes that song took. It's an absolute classic as well. I've got one now by Booty Love. And maybe it's your plans for tonight. Boogie Tonight, playing now on Central FM. Hope you're ready.

if you want to, stare if you want to, but I got to party. 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I'm glad that I got you, and it's alright. 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

Met Can Leo Sayer with Thunder in My Heart again for your weekend anthems. You're on with Ellie Foster. Hello, and thank you for keeping Central FM on tonight. But Snap with Rhythm as a Dancer, Jakarta and My Vision on the way before 10. But first, it's Dizzy Rascal with Bonkers playing on Central FM.

0: Snap and Rhythm as a Dancer playing on Central FM. That's your last one with me tonight, but the good vibes don't end here though. Ollie Murs, Soul to Soul and the Fratellis on after 10. Have a good night and I will catch you tomorrow at 5 p.m. with more great tunes. 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
1: Wanna dance by water beneath the Mexican sky? 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Are you with me? 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
6: 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Always.
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